0: Cuff Barber.
1: Hey, yo, DJ, let's take it up a notch. Let's go!
0: Official Sounds with DJ Gav Pop.
2: Yes, yes, y'all, about it. It's your boy David OBO's in the building. And you're now hanging with DJ Goff Pop on the decks, killing it with the baddest tunes. Let's go.
0: DJ

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0: DJ Gaffbox.
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0: Yes, my son.
1: Tell me a story.
0: Millions of years ago, a meteorite made of vibranium, the strongest substance in the universe, struck the continent of Africa, affecting the plant life around it. And when the time of men came, five tribes settled on it and called it Wakanda.
1: Why?
2: We are black. 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
1: so pe ji
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2: say arise
1: iwo ogo mi
3: iwo ogo mi
2: my glory
1: so ni igba keta pe ji
2: arise
1: iwo ogo mi
3: iwo ogo mi
2: now my glory
1: so pe ile
2: ile say head
1: owo gba ile
2: tabe head
1: so pe ile
2: say head
1: so pe gbo oro oluwa
3: ba oluwa
2: the voice of God.
1: Bayi ni Oluwa loro awon omo ogun wi.
2: So said the Lord of hosts.
1: Loke pe.
3: Loke
2: pe. In the land of the living.
3: Ma serere.
2: I will prosper.
1: So pe loke pe.
3: Loke pe.
2: In the land of the living.
1: So pe ma je eyan.
3: Ma je eyan.
2: I will be somebody.
1: Ma kole mole.
3: Ma kole mole.
2: I will build many houses.
1: Ma ra moto mo moto.
3: Ma ra moto.
2: I will buy many cars.
1: Loke pe.
3: Loke
2: pe. In the land of the living.
1: Ma ti le oba de le oba.
3: Ma ti le oba de le oba.
2: Mi o se daduro.
3: Mi o se daduro.
1: Olorun mi o.
2: My God, answer me.
3: Give me.
2: As I requested, let me obtain favor.
3: Amen.
2: Amen. I prophesy to your life.
3: Amen.
2: You'll be somebody.
1: Amen.
2: You make use of glory.
1: Amen.
2: You make use of wealth.
1: Amen.
2: That will prosper.
1: Amen.
2: Your glory will manifest.
3: Amen.
2: Your glory will
1: Amen.
2: Speak.
1: Amen.
2: You reign as king. You will share this program three times. I prophesy.
1: 72
2: within 72 hours. For us to enter to the new month in the name of Jesus.
1: Amen.
2: In the name of Jesus. In Jesus' name.
1: How will be, sir?
2: Look at, sir.
1: Today is Sunday.
2: Today is Sunday. If I were you, I'll just lift up my eyes. And say thank you, Lord. Thank you, Lord.
1: Oh, yeah,
2: do you know that this month is going to an end? After today,
1: Ola Monday,
2: tomorrow Monday,
1: Atotola,
2: and next tomorrow,
1: Opari.
2: That's all.
1: I was
2: we'll move into the new month.
1: Oh, so
2: it will be the month of joy.
1: So,
2: did you know that?
1: Parabale.
2: Please attentively to that.
1: So,
2: do you know that?
1: Second quarter,
2: the second quarter
1: Benny.
2: Is gone.
1: Second quarter.
2: The second quarter, that one is gone.
1: Because? The first one is January,
2: first
1: February,
2: one
1: March.
2: Is January, February,
1: April,
2: March.
1: April, May, and June.
2: April, May, June.
1: One.
2: That's the second
1: now,
2: one.
1: Now, Odo Awa Pisi Meji.
2: So it's half of the year.
1: Mefa,
2: it remains 6 months.
1: Usu Mefa.
2: You've not ended 6 months.
1: Yeah,

0: Listen,
1: sir.
0: I want us to prepare.
1: Sorry, number one.
0: Firstly,
1: quarter many name be.
0: There are four quarters in the year.
1: The first one,
0: I
1: want have man balance around.
0: You need to balance
1: them. And it's supposed to be.
0: Balance
1: them. Want to spend in December.
0: Because they
1: were spent
0: in December.
1: Want to
0: they were spent.
1: If it's a kind of
0: where they supposed they were spent.
1: The first one.
0: And the first.
1: Now the second one.
0: The second one.
1: Once they have prepared around.
0: They'll be preparing them. They'll be preparing.
1: Opoloko. What to be settle around.
0: They used to settle some themselves.
1: Now, about what this the third one.
0: The third.
1: Why? July, August, or September.
0: July, August, September.
1: Wagbomi, sir.
0: Listen, sir.
1: Usu meta ye.
0: Those 3 months.
1: To obati achieve.
0: If you didn't achieve.
1: October, November, December.
0: October,
1: yes,
0: November,
1: December.
0: Let me tell you the secret.
1: I'm having more out
0: to prepare for the year.
1: Come on, I'm a few more adoni.
0: To prepare
1: hello,
0: for the year.
1: Some people
0: are living in one single room.
1: The flat.
0: They want to make it to
1: the flat. The flat. The flat. Self-contained.
0: Self-contained. That's what
1: you want to be. And it's all flat. Have a bossy duplex.
0: They want to move to duplex.
1: And we have a kololi.
0: They want to move to their house.
1: Have a kololi to
0: they want to pass to their new house.
1: They
0: want to change house.
1: They want to change environment.
0: They want to change environment. That is what they use.
1: The
0: last.
1: So they have a worry.
0: There's one that you need to prepare.
1: Now, I want to miss her. Sorry, Mama, you make a fellow to mass.
0: I'll give you a water that you
1: ma
0: want.
1: Mama, me fellow.
0: I won't give it today.
1: Mama, me fellow to la.
0: I'll shoot another one for you next
1: time. Awaje, ojo meta.
0: It should not be 3 days.
1: So I want to pass what the ojo Wednesday this year the one.
0: Wednesday, which is on the cross.
1: Don't better know you are no.
0: The day that starts with day of
1: Mama, I want say to anu fwe.
0: I will prepare mercy for you.
1: To anu
0: mercy for you.
1: La bara lo.
0: By the grace of God.
1: Afikoro egbo mi ni tiele.
0: Ipade
1: la ma pe ni betaida.
0: Eku mura.
1: Sori ayajo ne.
0: Today.
1: Sunday le.
0: Leye
1: ko si mi.
0: Outside there is no one.
1: Today, second for
0: I want to do an assignment for
1: I'm
0: you.
1: Say,
0: you do it at all times. That's the water you will use.
1: Lo, say,
0: how will you do it? The water you take today,
1: abi, pure water.
0: It can be a pure water.
1: Water.
0: It can be bottled water.
1: Oma, kasam 24
0: you know 24
1: only. Meta,
0: 3 times.
1: Oma, kasam 24
0: that 24 on
1: man, lo, la, ro, you.
0: Don't use it this morning.
1: Keep to it. Go mejo.
0: By 8.
1: My blessing on social media.
0: Oh, me,
1: yellow man, that's so me. What oh, well, I let
0: is that what you had to your bedroom?
1: I want better to my your lenu.
0: Every force
1: is
0: that disturbs you.
1: You can't fear your words
0: to talk. You not to enter the
1: deep and
0: let's deal with them.
1: What be
0: look at
1: what be on the one
0: on the first.
1: Bobonya patapata
0: mane
1: Bethesda wo
0: lowo get their Bethesda water
1: see oh basimba the totile buo me Bethesda
0: you know about where you can get Bethesda water
1: branch you are
0: go to one of our
1: any
0: branches,
1: one of our branches
0: no
1: get it Bethesda
0: go and get
1: ebo me Bethesda water
0: Bethesda
1: the Bethesda Bethesda
0: you should use Bethesda
1: Simba nikalo miracle water
0: if I say miracle
1: only
0: water
1: kello.
0: That is exactly Simba what
1: nikalo
0: me
1: rapada
0: only kello water that is what
1: you aboruru
0: obedience
1: what's the goal, Abu?
0: Better than fighting around
1: and
0: talking
1: about
0: forget about what's happening
1: to
0: you. Jesus wants to
1: plead
0: with you.
1: You
0: must just open
1: it to
0: you. He wants to receive your case. Your case is
1: settled.
0: Because of the people that said the gospel that I will bring out today. I will do one tomorrow. The people that have lost hope that they say they've lost with their dead. They have lost hope. Let's look at the woman of
1: God. We look
0: in the book of
1: chapter
0: Luke,
1: chapter 7,
0: verse 13, 14,
1: and 15.
0: And 15.
1: Kilo we.
2: Never tell you what to be.
1: Never tell you what is.
2: I know that she.
1: I know she.
2: What do we fope?
1: What do we fope?
2: Masokoma.
1: Oh.
2: With no more.
1: What do we?
2: What do we? What if you want to agape? What is now?
1: Yes.
2: I want to see you do not judge.
1: I want to uru. What do we judge?
2: What do we fope?
1: What do we fope?
2: Adama kore.
1: Adama kore.
2: What we fope?
1: Did that?
2: Did that?
1: And the talk when
0: I see
1: the dead uncle. Is mercy.
0: When Jesus
1: of Yabara,
0: a poor way,
1: who think at all,
0: there is nothing.
1: But what you go, let it do.
0: All of you that you're going to
1: do. In the name of Jesus. The man's so quick about what you want to do. Ask it. kie.
0: Your destiny is
1: going to be
0: good. It's not going smoothly.
1: Only the communion.
0: You need Holy Communion.
1: Bene. Yes. Sorry, communion. Yes.
0: This Holy Communion.
1: He said, "Last time, Jesus,
0: not ordinary, is the blood of Jesus."
1: Only your Holy Spirit can me. At the Yanu, only your Holy Spirit. He said, "Abara, only to Chile, only Dandy." Nobody here in the country.
0: When somebody is not for 2 years, several years,
1: communion.
0: To you, communion. But no pastor pray for her. Let us hear ourselves.
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0: Receive your whole miracle.
1: So bale
0: I drop out to say me I'll be
1: bo
0: happy. Every arrow that is hidden in your body. Every instrument of elders in your body on your hiding. Prophets of delay in your life. Jump up to say me. I decree in the name of Jesus
1: Christ.
0: Out.
1: In the name of Jesus.
0: Out.
1: In the name of
0: Jesus.
1: Somebody,
0: you will rise. That was how she used the
1: everybody.
0: Communion. We'll give everybody holy communion today. Not only that,
1: bakana.
0: Also,
1: Muma Funi.
0: I'll give you bread. You need both. I want to tell you something. Obedience is better than sacrifice. At headquarters.
1: Wednesday.
0: I was there on Wednesday. The Lord said they should take all and put it on the altar. 21 bottles of oil. They will put it inside a big bath. They should put
1: and the fuel.
0: River water on it and ask it. This is mysterious.
1: It did have said that.
0: It has a reason why because the Lord wants to bring some reward. He wants to raise your glory. This is only communion we are doing today for the Lord brothers. If anybody is left to you, if any Lagos is left to you, by the grace of God, by Spirit of God, I'll be
1: at
0: the God. In the name of Jesus.
1: Mama, I bless
0: all the hall.
1: On social media. Ben,
0: yes.
1: Emma, connect.
0: Connect wherever you are.
1: Connect.
0: You connect with all our branches. I will not bless the
1: hall.
0: You must
1: say,
0: "Thank you, God, for miracles." Leave it to the
1: Son.
0: I decree in the name of Jesus.
1: In the name of Jesus.
0: In Jesus' name.
1: But the program was.
0: When our program, money due program comes right here, that we have people to pay off
1: for,
0: we've heard a lot of testimonies. One of my people in UK, she said one, I saw that and laughed. I said, God will never forget anyone.
4: Lati UK, United Kingdom. So, prayer. I think it was on the night, I think, first week, I think, at the second week, the penny cash already 9,000 naira. You know, she June Utawai, no, she me. Penny cash already 9,000 naira. So, enjoy it. Mugbagbe lati she. Enjoy it, Jimon Manshe. 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But what did you talk at Monica? Is she, oh my dear, beauty, she mark before. Pimoshe lost her in Facebook, Nimbalawa. Enjoy it, Jadi. 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
1: enna wo si bi sa mo palase boluwa ti be ti emi e wa
0: as the cars not live
1: in wa ju oluwa
0: before the lord the one arise there
1: ami e se pataki
0: your amen is very important stretch your hands and stretch your hands
1: mo palase o ya
0: ba e to re amen
1: in the name of Jesus
0: in Jesus name
1: o si bi to loro ti pare
0: yo we benefactor can not locate you
1: happy father's day
0: happy father's day and turn to money just like that what can God not use to place one
1: and oh my God
0: somebody oh my God
1: what testimony
0: I heard a testimony maybe we'll use it tomorrow. That you were dancing on social media. Dancing. She was dancing on social media. One of her classmates just sent
1: her.
0: Well done. How do you recognize me? I was now your occupation because I see you are dancing now. I'm a teacher. How do you cope with all this? How is the economy? How much is your salary? You're not paying
1: that
0: pay. Let's assist you. Send your account details. 500,000 naira. To just receive an alert, stretch your
1: hands. Sorry, also,
0: this is the month we are moving to. The covenant offering will be 7,000 naira in the name of Jesus from on the first.
1: We'll
0: start special prayer
1: on the 7th.
0: That's 7-7. The program we usually hold yearly. Annual program 7 on the 7th will be so powerful, sir. Somebody can hear me. Just a message.
1: Umara no gba ni e so pe for the 7 days agbawe agba adura o ha need bi adura lo ngba agbara o ki gba mo ran oro jade oluwa ti nbe ti emi re wa ni waju oluwa eni ti emi do o ja gba iyanu re sori oro ta ma fi sori ele ya to ti ko mi ni oye yo si agbara o yo si agbara o baba kan won te fe fun loro
0: ko baba to give him
1: oil.
0: The man who urinate the cloth, he did not believe. Not knowing that there's prosperity in his life. I think if there's a come back to him, there's prosperity in him. Satan don't want to achieve. Is it that we are but long run, that man stepped on. When he received the oil, listen to me, sir.
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0: hand.
1: Hold your
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1: Hold your hand.
0: Hold your hand. Hold
1: your hand. Hold
0: your hand. Hold your hand.
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0: 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Hold your hand. Hold your hand. Hold your hand. 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
0: put your hands on your head now
1: onomare ala
0: elo
1: do
0: you
1: esame onare ba la
0: we will be prosperous
1: wa kala no
0: we will prosper
1: wa ri onore
0: you see benefactor
1: in the name of Jesus
0: amen in Jesus
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0: wa de se bi oba
1: Mrs. Kaede Mustafa, happy birthday to you. At the Taiwo, Taiwo Fasuku,
0: director of
1: FAS,
0: ne
1: Bariga,
0: happy birthday to you. What did they say? What's the arrest for?
1: You
0: will not accept
1: Jesus.
0: Say, accept Jesus. Jesus said, He heals friends and brethren. Come and taste Him. He's sweet.
1: In the name of
0: Jesus, I bless the symbol of faith.
1: And say, Pastor,
0: love. Testify.

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0: very good morning to you. This is the news at dawn from Splash 105.5 FM, the Integrity Station. Here's the news at by Tamilara Dumajimi. First, the news headlines. Federal government says Nigeria faces shortage of 122,696 primary healthcare workers. Ogun State Governor Dapo Abiodun says 28-kilometer coastal highway stretch to be ready this year. In the foreign scene, Venezuela earthquakes kill 920 people as international rescue teams arrive. In sports, Lionel Messi to start final Argentina group match on bench. Now the news in detail. The federal government says it requires estimated 4.55 billion naira over 3 years to recruit 122,696 health workers needed to fill vacant positions in primary health care PHC facilities across 26 states nationwide. The Human Resource for Health and Projects Management Lead at the Sector-Wide Approach SWAP Coordination Office, Zainatu Umar, disclosed this in Abuja during the 15th Expanded Ministerial Oversight Committee meeting on national health care implementation. Umar said the estimate followed an analysis of baseline data submitted by 26 verified states, the self-reported staffing levels against primary healthcare minimum staffing standards under SWAP recruitment assessment exercise, according to reports. The World Bank-supported HopeGov program rewards states for improving governance, financial management, and service delivery across primary healthcare and basic education systems nationwide. She said assessments showed that 220,755 primary healthcare positions were required across participating states, but only 98,059 were occupied, leaving 122,696 vacancies requiring urgent recruitment to provide healthcare delivery nationwide. In Gombe State, the governor, Inua Yahaya, has commended the peaceful conduct of the local government election in the state. Yahaya said this on Saturday after he cast his vote at a polling unit located at the government signed secondary school, Gombe. He expressed satisfaction with the smooth conduct of the election and commended voters for coming out en masse to exercise their civic responsibility. The governor also lauded security agencies, election officials, and other stakeholders for their roles in ensuring a hitch-free process. Yahaya, who enjoined residents of the state to remain peaceful throughout the exercise, stressing the importance of maintaining peace and stability, also advised political parties and their supporters to accept the outcome of the election in good faith and pursue their grievances through lawful means. Moving on, the Ogun State Governor, Prince Dapo Abiodun, has announced that the 28-kilometer stretch of the federal government's 700-kilometer Lagos-Calabar Coastal Highway traversing Ogun State will be completed before the end of 2026. According to reports, the landmark project has given a major boost to the proposed Ogun Deep Sea Port and other strategic investments along the state's coastline. The governor, who spoke while commissioning the reconstructed Gao-Ibiade Road in Ogun Waterside, local government area, said the coastal highway would unlock the economic potential of Ogun Waterside by providing the critical infrastructure required to drive industrialization, maritime development, and large-scale investment. Abiodun also commended President Bola Ahmed Tinubu for initiating the Lagos-Calabar Coastal Highway, describing it as a bold and visionary national infrastructure project that would also stimulate trade, investment, tourism, and regional connectivity across Nigeria. Now we turn to the foreign scene. More than 800 people have been killed and 3,360 others injured in the Venezuela earthquakes, according to the government, as rescuers keep searching for survivors and families wait desperately for news. The injured are being treated in makeshift medical facilities after dozens of buildings in the country's north were destroyed by two quakes, including in the capital, Caracas. According to the United Nations humanitarian chief, Tom Fletcher, almost 2,000 international rescue workers are part of the response. Two powerful earthquakes rocked Venezuela within seconds of each other last Wednesday, while the second quake was one of the strongest tremors to hit the country in a century at a magnitude of 7.5. La Guaira, a region north of the capital, has reportedly been hit the hardest, as the state is also home to one of the country's two main ports and to Simon Bolivar International Airport, the country's main airport. Finally, in sports, World Cup top scorer Lionel Messi will start Argentina's final group match against Jordan on the bench. Manager Lionel Scaloni has confirmed 39-year-old Messi leads the Golden Boot standings with 5 goals from his first 2 matches, including a double against Austria that made him the World Cup's all-time goal scorer. Scaloni said the decision to rest the superstar was not injury-related, as he spoke before the match in Dallas, which will kick off at noon on Sunday. Kylian Mbappe failed to add his 4 goals in France's 4-1 win over Norway, a game that saw Erling Haaland, also on 4 goals, stay on the bench. However, Ousmane Dembele put himself into Golden Boot contention with a first-half hat-trick to move the 4 goals for the tournament. Just before we go, once again, our top stories. The federal government has said Nigeria faces a shortage of 122,696 primary healthcare workers. Ogun State Governor Dapo Abiodun has said the 28-kilometer coastal highway stretch to be ready this year. In the foreign scene, Venezuela earthquakes have killed 920 people as international rescue teams arrive. And sports, Lionel Messi is set to start the Argentina final group match on bench. For more details on the news, visit our website on www.splashfm105.5 Ibadan, or simply follow us across all social media platforms, Facebook at splashfm105.5 Ibadan, X and Instagram at splashfm1055. We've now come to the end of the news on Splash 105.5 FM, the integrity station and the best radio station in the southwest of the country. The news editor is Tunde Olawo, assisted by Tunde Moron Keji. I'm Tumilara Ademujimi. Good morning, happy Sunday, and thank you for listening.
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0: The message you're about to listen to is from Christ Liberty International Ministry, Trailer Park, Ako Akpete, Ibadan. The preacher is Pastor Dr. Matthew Olawuyi. God bless you, be good as you listen.
1: Good day, my dear listeners. I welcome you to today's episode of Moment of Liberation. Let us pray. Dear Everlasting Father, we thank you for today, for another opportunity you have given us to share your word. I pray you will open your word to us in the name of Jesus. Teach us your word. Bless us through your word. Thank you, Father. In Jesus' name, I have prayed. Amen. My dear listeners, I welcome you once again to today's episode of Moment of Liberation. In the last episode of the program, we started a new discussion titled Righteousness Exalted a Nation. A nation. And we read from the book of Proverbs chapter 14 verse 34, where the scripture tells us that righteousness exalts a nation, but sin is a reproach. And I told you, my dear listener, that we need to live righteously if we want our life, our nation, our family and community to move forward. And I told you the two perspectives through which we can define what righteousness is. I told you that righteousness means living in conformity with the laws of God. Righteousness means living in conformity with the divine laws. And the second perspective is that righteousness means having right standing before God. I told you that God is the owner of heaven and the earth, and we should not be deceived by thinking that the earth is no longer under the control of God. We should not be deceived by thinking that we human beings, we can just do anything we like in this world. Some people just feel that you are in the world, you can just do anything you like, eat, drink, for tomorrow we shall die. My dear listener, it's more than that. God is the one in charge of this world, and the only way you can be fulfilled and enjoy divine blessings here on earth and in eternity is by making sure that you live your life in conformity with those divine laws. I told you, my dear listeners, that when you break any of those divine laws, your life, your community, your country, your family will be in chaos and in state of anarchy. And I started to discuss with you those divine laws, which are summarized in the book of Exodus chapter 20 from verse 1 as the Ten Commandments. I told you that these Ten Commandments stand for those divine laws or natural laws. And if you look at the laws of all the nations of the earth, you will realize that they are derived from all these natural laws, all these divine laws. Most of those laws of nations are derived from these laws. And these are the laws through which God guides the earth. I started by talking to you the first one, which is, thou shalt have no other God beside me. Let me read to you from the book of Exodus chapter 20 from verse 1. And God spake all these words, saying, I am the Lord thy God, which have brought thee out of the land of Egypt, out of the house of bondage. Thou shalt have no other God before me. Thou shalt not make unto thee any graven image or any likeness of anything that is in heaven above, or what is in the earth beneath, or that is in the water under the earth. Thou shalt not bow down thyself to them. Let me move to verse 7. And thou shalt not take the name of the Lord thy God in vain, for the Lord will not hold him guiltless that taketh his name in vain. Verse 8, remember the Sabbath day to keep it holy. Verse 12, honor thy father and thy mother, that thy days may be long upon the land which the Lord thy God giveth thee. Verse 13, thou shalt not kill, thou shalt not commit adultery, thou shalt not steal, thou shalt not bear false witness against thy neighbors, thou shalt not covet thy neighbor's house, thou shalt not covet thy neighbor's wife, nor his manservant, nor his maid servant, nor his ox, nor his ass, nor anything that is thy neighbor's. Let me stop there. Those are the natural laws. So I will discuss them one after the other. One thing I want you to remember, my dear listener, in the book of Romans 14 verse 17, the Bible says, the kingdom of God is not in meat or in drinks, but it is in righteousness, peace, and joy in the Holy Ghost. So the kingdom of God is not in meat, it's not in drink, but it is in righteousness, peace, and joy in the Holy Ghost. Any religion you practice and you don't imbibe the value of righteousness, you are just wasting your time. Jesus told us that he has not come to abolish the law, but he has come to even establish it. What Jesus came to do is that he brought grace for us to be able to live in conformity with the divine laws. Because some people erroneously believe that we don't have to obey those laws because we are now under grace. No, it is not true. Christ has not come to destroy the laws, but he has come to give us grace to live in line with divine law. So which means after giving our life to Christ, we have grace, we receive grace, you know, to live our life in accordance to the divine laws. So living under grace should not be taken as a liberty to commit sin. Christ has not come to abolish the law, but he came to establish it. He brought grace so that the law of God will be written in our heart, and without following any mechanical outlay, we will naturally obey divine law. So when you give your life to Christ, you receive grace to naturally fulfill divine laws. Now let's move to the second one, which is we should not make any graven image or likeness of anything for ourselves, or to bow down for any of those. That's the second law. So we should know that the maker of heaven and earth is God, and so we should not have any other God beside him. So we should not bow our head down to any graven image or any likeness of it. The third one is that thou shalt not take the name of the Lord thy God in vain. We should not take the name of the Lord our God in vain. In the book of James chapter 5 verse 12, the Bible says we should not swear by heaven because it is the abode of God. We should not swear by the earth because the earth is his footstool. We should not swear by anything that is created by God, because we cannot create any one of them. But our yes should be yes, and our no should be no. So when you swear by the name of God, you are breaking divine laws. God did not expect you to swear. You should not swear. Don't say, I swear by the name of God. No, it's wrong. Let your yes be yes. Let your no be no. When you look critically at those who swear, the reason why they swear is because they know that naturally they are liars, and they now want to convince you that this one they are saying is not lie, but the truth. So we should not live for us to be righteous. Don't forget what we are looking at is Righteousness exalt a nation. And when you are righteous, it means you live your life in conformity to the law of God. So when you are righteous, you won't swear. Your yes will be yes, and your no will be no. A righteous man will have no cause to swear, because he doesn't tell lies, and all the people listening to him know that his yes is yes and his no is no. My dear listener, make up your mind today to live righteously. Don't swear by the name of God. Don't swear by the heaven or by the earth, but let your yes be yes and your no be no. The fourth one is, remember the Sabbath day to keep it holy. The God has given us 6 days to work, but he commanded that on the seventh day we should rest. That law is good for our, even for our health. Apart from honoring God by resting on the Sabbath day, is also good for our health. So we should remember the Sabbath day to make it holy, to honor it. Don't just be walking around the clock. You see some people on Sunday, instead of them to go to the fellowship center to worship God, they don't have time. It is on Sunday they do house chores. Some people, it is on Sunday they sleep. When you live like that, you are not living in the fear of God. So the fourth commandment we have to live in conformity with is that, remember the Sabbath day to keep it holy. Give God the Sabbath day. Use it as a day of worship. Use it as a day of rest. Use it as a day to serve and honor God. The fifth one is, honor thy father and thy mother, that thy days may be long. We must honor our father. You must honor your mother. Many people die young today because they disobey and disrespect their parent. Respecting your parent is a divine commandment. Irrespective of whether your parent is good, whether in your own reckoning your parent is good or your parent is bad, the commandment of God is that, honor your father and your mother. When you break that law, your life will be in chaos. Many people are living under curse today just because of that commandment. They disobey and disrespect their father. They disrespect their mother. Let me stop here. Let me pray with you. Dear Father, we thank you for today, for another opportunity you have given us to share your word. I pray more than we have discussed, we give us understanding in the name of Jesus. I pray for you, my dear listener. Grace to live righteously will rest upon you in the name of Jesus. Grace to live your life in conformity with divine laws will rest upon you in the name of Jesus. It is well with you. And so shall it be. In Jesus' name I've prayed. Amen.
0: I hope you have been blessed by the message you have just listened to. It's from Christ Liberty International Ministry, Trailer Park, Akowo Akpete, Ibadan. 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

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Ministry, our Father and Mother in the Lord, Reverend and Reverend Mrs. Victory Ajayi, alongside other anointed ministers of God. Venue, First Root House, Basharu, Ibadan. 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
0: 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Ministry, our father and mother in the Lord, Reverend and Reverend Mrs. Victory Ajayi, alongside other anointed ministers of God. Venue, First Fruit House, Bashoru, Ibadan. 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
1: 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Cause all things to change for the better in the lives of all. In Jesus' mighty name, amen.
3: So what do we do? How do we overcome? I'll go straight into that. So every one of us that has interest, God has promised, if you are willing and obedient, you'll be free. So I'm praying this morning that grace to be willing, to be totally free, will come upon us in the name of Jesus. Number one, knowledge. In Romans chapter 6 and verse number 6, don't forget we are talking about overcoming the flesh, overcoming your own flesh. That means things you call sin, things you call bad habits, things you call wrong behaviors, things you call, you know, addictions, addictive behaviors that are wrong, sexual perversion, impurities. You know that when a Christian engages in them, you quickly lose your peace and joy of salvation. Anytime it happens to you, you lose your peace. You lose your joy of salvation until you amend. And then later you gain back the presence of the Holy Spirit. And I tell you, it's not every time you'll be able to repent. We have to practice victory in this area of our life. Number one, to ensure that the scripture is true, that you can be holy indeed. But it's not an overstatement that a Christian should be holy. So don't sit in church and say, well, nobody can be holy. That's your own circumstance. And you've got to know there are holy Christians. There are maturing saints of God. Don't sit down and continue to be a babe after 5 years of your salvation and say, well, I just don't know that anger, that malice, that you forgive, and things like that. You have to overcome. Before you leave this world, you must overcome. You must have a record of victory in all of these things. Knowledge. Now, let's look at Romans chapter 6 and verse 6. Somebody read if you find it first. Knowing this, your old man, that's your nature before you are born again, has been crucified with Christ. Yes. So that the body that is asking you to commit sin, that appetite in you asking for alcohol, that eagerness in you to abuse people, that desire in you to gossip people around, that thing in you that held you captive to offenses, unforgiveness, and things like that. Yes. That henceforth, you won't serve them again. You won't live in such a way that those things will continue to rule you. After all, you are yourself. You are a spirit. Your body is giving you to assist you to please God. Your body is not your own. He's giving you to assist you to please God. When what is giving you to assist you to please God has now become a snare to you, making you paralyzed, then you know there is a problem. You need knowledge. And that is the knowledge I'm imparting now. God says, when you give your life to Jesus, you should know. Somebody say no. You should be aware. Somebody say knowledge. You should comprehend. Somebody say knowledge. That your old nature, that aspect of you that is wanting to please the flesh all the time, like it was when you are not born again, has been crucified with Christ. So when Jesus was crucified on the cross, it wasn't Jesus alone. By the time you confess Jesus as Lord and Savior, one of the things that happened, the process, is that your flesh also has been crucified with him. And if your flesh has been crucified with him, then all the desires and passion of that flesh has also died. Somebody say knowledge. And because knowledge is power, that's the beginning of your deliverance. What you don't have knowledge about is your leader. Anything you are not knowledgeable about is your leader. The teacher in school rules over the students because he knows what they don't know. You don't argue with knowledge. Knowledge is the collection of data, relevant information that will empower a man to do exploit. So we're going to look at this knowledge in their various forms. Number one, know the problem. Know your own problem. That is, identify your own weakness, your area of weakness. Know it. Don't sit down in church and say, I'm okay. Don't start hearing messages and begin to think it is meant for other people. The undoing of some Christians is that when they come to church, they hear messages. They understand the message, but they place the message on a wrong terrain. They look at other people instead of looking at themselves. That's where you begin to hear that preaching is talking about my brother. That thing is talking about sister so-so-so in church. Why not look at yourself and check? I pastored a couple some years back, and in that Bible study that evening, the Holy Spirit brought an example to us, and we mentioned 10 area of difficulty of a Christian life. And I asked everybody, take your Bible and rate yourself. Give yourself, score yourself marks. Anyone I mention, you feel you are perfect in it, just tick it right. You feel you have a problem with it, tick wrong. I can't believe it. The whole of the church, all the majority of the people that were there had at least 3 or 4 areas they are battling with, except these couples. I don't know. I just called them one after the other. I didn't mean to, but the Spirit of God that like to expose ourselves to ourselves so that we won't die in ignorance. And maybe the Holy Ghost has been looking at them, that they are living in sheer pride and they cannot last. And today, the evidence is everywhere. I know he's drunken. Somebody that is weak in the area of women, know you are weak in that area. Somebody that cannot forgive people easily, you know something is in you that's driving you, man, not making it easy to overlook other people's wrongs. How would you claim you don't know? How do you know and you won't be able to accept and acknowledge it, that this is a problem in my life? It's got to be solved. So know the problem. And as I'm preaching this morning or teaching this morning, I'd like you to have your writing materials with you, because you are not going to be able to retain everything in your brain. The devil will also fight it that you don't remember. So put something down. What is your problem? In behavior therapy, in counseling, in sociology, and in some health profession, they will tell you to reach out to solve your problem, you must first of all admit it. So out of all that the scripture has listed, which one are you battling with presently? Because if you fix it now, by the time we begin to tell you the strategies of the Holy Spirit to overcoming it, you will have a focus, lesser focus to solving that problem. But if you are just generalistic about it, you won't be able to take anything home. So let's go. Know the problem. What's your problem? Do you disbelieve people? Do you imagine you are better than others? Is it superiority complex that's your problem? Is it inferiority complex? Is it timidity? Is it overestimation of yourself? What's that issue? Is it stubbornness? You are not easily corrected. Unteachableness. Oh, shake up. Some people will hear, stop that for once. Others, you will say, stop that, stop that, stop that, stop that, stop that, stop that, stop that, stop that, until you that is trying to make him understand, until you are tired. And I tell you, it's not all the time you will have grace for people to tell you to stop that. A time is coming when a father has tried his best to tell his son, stop that. After some time, he will keep quiet. He want his experience to teach him. And hear me, many Christians don't survive after a negative experience. That's why God is magnanimous enough to give us teachers so that we don't have to experience something that will destroy us completely. Not many people survive after negative experiences. They don't come out the same. So know the problem. What's the problem? Know the problem. Hear what Paul said in Romans chapter 4, verse 14 to 15. He said, "For we know that the law is spiritual, but I am carnal." Can you hear that? That's Apostle Paul talking here. He's not talking as an unbeliever. He's talking as an ordained minister of God. He said, "I'm carnal." He knows his area of weakness and he admits it. When I saw this scripture, I searched relevant scriptures about Apostle Paul, and I was able to figure out the carnal mindedness of Paul. Paul was ready to curse himself for the people of the Jews. That was why all his actions are ruled by emotion when it comes to the Jews. God did not give him a ministry to the Jews, but Paul's personal emotion and carnality draw him to the Jews. And it was there he met his Waterloo. To the extent that prophet came to him, "Don't go to Jerusalem. Don't go to the Jews. I didn't send him there." He said, "I'm ready to go and die." And he went there. And that was the beginning of his death. But here he admits. He said, "I'm carnal, sold under sin. For that which I do, I allow not. For what I would, that do I not. But what I hate, that I do." In other words, I find myself doing what I don't like to do. And what I like to do, I don't do it.
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1: Hello, good morning. It's Sunday. Welcome. This is another week of God's greatness and glory as I welcome you to Turn It Up. Yes, on Splash 105.5 FM. It's Sunday morning. I'm Oluwaseun Omoakinola. This is your integrity dial. Welcome to another great time of worship. Yes, the scriptures inspires us to enter his gate with thanksgiving in our hearts and into his courts with praise. So this is Praise O'Clock on Splash FM 105.5. Let's start with our readings of the Psalms. And today we're going to read from Psalms 130. You can open your Bible and follow me. And if you don't have your Bible with you, just let's go together. Psalms 130. Out of the depths have I cried unto thee, O Lord. Lord, hear my voice. Let thine ears be attentive to the voice of my supplications. If thou, Lord, shouldest mark iniquities, O Lord, who shall stand? But there is forgiveness with thee, that thou mayest be feared. I wait for the Lord, my soul doth wait, and in his word do I hope. My soul waited for the Lord, I say, more than they that watch for the morning. Verse 7, that Israel hope in the Lord, for with the Lord there is mercy, and with him is plenteous redemption. And he shall redeem Israel from all his iniquities. That's the reading of the word of the Lord. May he bless his words in our hearts. In Jesus' name, amen. All right, that's our Psalms for today. And so let's praise God from the Psalms, from the hymns and songs of praise, as we always do every Sunday. So that's our Psalms for the week. The song right in my head this morning is from Psalms 100, verse 4. It says, I will enter his gate with thanksgiving in my heart. That's a song in my heart this morning. So to Lualope.

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1: 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It's still Turn It Up on Splash 105.5 FM. I hope you're having a great time this lovely Sunday morning, listening to great music and enjoying the moment in its presence. Today, I want us to reflect on one of the hardest yet most liberating commands in the Bible. Every time I speak about this word to people, we usually say something that is difficult to do, and that word is forgiveness. Yes, forgiveness. Forgiveness is one of those words we hear often in church, but many of us struggle to practice it. Why? Because we've been hurt, we've been betrayed, we have been disappointed by people we trusted. Sometimes the wounds are so deep that forgiveness feels impossible. But what exactly does the Bible mean when it speaks about forgiveness? The biblical idea of forgiveness simply means to release, to let go, or to dismiss a debt. It is a picture of someone canceling what is owed and choosing not to demand payment anymore. That's exactly what God did for us through Jesus Christ. The Bible in Romans chapter 8 verse 1 says, "There is therefore now no condemnation for those who are in Christ Jesus." In other words, God has removed the guilt verdict that stood against everyone who believes in Christ. Colossians chapter 1 verse 14 equally says, "In him we have redemption through his blood, the forgiveness of sins." Some Bible translations explain this further by saying that our sins and even the penalty attached to those sins have been cancelled by the blood of Christ. So think about it for a moment this morning. God did not simply overlook our sins. He dealt with them completely through Christ. The debt was totally, absolutely paid for. The record was wiped clean. The condemnation was removed. Now, here's where it becomes personal for all of us. The same God who forgave us calls us to forgive others. In Ephesians 4 verse 32, the Bible says, "Be kind and compassionate to one another, forgiving each other, just as in Christ God forgave you." Take notice that the standard is not how people treat us. The standard is how God treated us. So take notice of that. You need to see people the way God has seen you. Many people think forgiveness means weakness. Others think forgiving someone means saying what they did was acceptable. The Bible teaches us neither of these. Forgiveness is not pretending that evil never happened. Forgiveness is not approving injustice. Forgiveness is not holding on to hurt. Forgiveness is not giving someone permission to continue hurting you. Forgiveness does not always remove consequences, nor does it always restore broken trust immediately. Instead, forgiveness is a decision. It is an act of the will. It is choosing not to keep someone in prison in the courtroom of your heart. It is refusing to allow bitterness, resentment, and the desire for revenge to control your life. And there is something worth remembering this morning. Forgiveness is not first for the person who offended you. It is also for you. A mentor told me that when you hold on to unforgiveness, it's like you drinking poison and hoping that someone that offends you will be hurt by your poison. So don't keep to the hurt. Release the people in your heart. So you must refuse to let yesterday continue to control today. Right. So I'll speak to you a bit more about it in a while, but let's go enjoy some music and I will be back.

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3: Ecclesiastes chapter 7 verse 12 says, for wisdom is a defense. For wisdom is a defense. And great also break each day. Wisdom is a defense. Abranakusakaya. Ikratoso Bokoshini. Somebody get ready. The defense of wisdom is gonna work for you. Hear what it says. It says, for wisdom is a defense. And money is a defense. He said, but the excellency of knowledge is that wisdom giveth life to them that have it. Are you getting that? Wisdom, give it. Oh my God. Manasa po brende kosike tongre dabalu shaparla arnasati ambroni. Whatever is holding you down is broken today. In brada bararadia. There's a knowing coming to somebody hearing me. There's a knowing coming to somebody hearing me this morning. There's a knowing coming to somebody hearing me this morning. There's a knowing. Anason shahanka angra to produce or break it to some. There's a knowing. Amaranasa. Somebody, I see the baptism of wisdom because of light. When light come, wisdom come. When light come, discernment come. When light come, life come. When light come, glory come. When light come, the links broken. When light come, waiting is over. Asunasha, and light has come. When light come, joy come. Joy to the world. Ceaseless joy coming to you. Ceaseless joy has been ordered in your life. In the name of Jesus. Eloko shamaru tembakukene. Embrotoso porkotibo ronasha. You won't struggle anymore. He said, if the iron be blunt. Evasion say, if the iron is dull. Ecclesiastes chapter 10. If the iron is dull, if is blunt, he do not wedge the edge, then he must put in more strength. He put in, that's what you've been going through because of lack of light, struggling. Proverbs 20:10 verse 22, he said, the blessings of the Lord make it rich and addeth no sorrow. And that's where you're coming into. I'm talking to somebody. That's the field, that's the realm you're coming into. The realm of no sorrow, the realm of no toiling, the realm of no struggling. That's where you're coming into. And that's why wisdom is coming as your defense. You think money is all you need. When wisdom is there, money will come. That's what Ecclesiastes 7:12 says. For wisdom is a defense. Wisdom is a defense. Wisdom is a defense. And this wisdom comes as a result of light. Are you listening to me? Now look at what he said. Wisdom is a defense and money is a defense. I agree. Money is a defense. But listen to me. There are certain things money cannot defend. He said, but the excellency of knowledge, which is also wisdom, is that wisdom giveth life. Oh my God. To them that has it. I see it come your way. I see it come your way in the name of Jesus. I see it come your way in the name of Jesus. Light has come. Light has come. Your glory has come. Light has come. Life has come. Light has come. Shame is gone. Light has come. Favor has come, light has come, glory has come, light has come, delay is broken, light has come, joy has come, light has come, waiting is over. Amanakusa, eklekubara nabakasapaya, andosohoya. That's it. The original translation of that, Proverbs chapter 10 verse 22 say, the blessings of the Lord make it rich, and toiling is not involved by any means. Toiling is over because light has come. Light has come. I like that Isaiah chapter 8 verse 20. To the Lord, to this testimony, if they speak not according to this word, there's no light in there. So your word will be according to the thought of the Father. Your word will be according to the thoughts of God. And you begin to run things in life, and things will begin to happen to your favor. Hear it, according to the book of Romans chapter 8 verse 20. For we know. I said there's a level of knowing you are coming to, that you know, and you know, and you know, that you know, that all things, not some things, all things will work together for your good, because life will begin to take over. Light will begin to take over. Light will begin to take over. Remember our church? For the first time he came, I just saw him enter into the church, and the Lord focused on it. And I saw a lot of struggling and pushing, and you know, it just, boom, that vision just came. And I looked, and the Lord said, I'm delivering him. Then he started his PhD in the University of Ibadan. Then a lot of forces of darkness came against him. At the point of finishing, they didn't allow him to finish. They did not allow him to finish. They did everything, they didn't allow him to finish. Then he got a job to enter Afe Babalola. Was still trying to do things about that. Then he started his PhD over afresh in Afe Babalola. Then he was about to finish. At the point when he was about to finish, then the devil came. His spirit came to meet him in his office and told him, is it not because you have a mind? If who has ever become a doctor in your family, whoever got a PhD in your family, when you don't have a mind again, you will know. Boom! He started losing it. He started losing it. But there was a little level of life. And he called me. When he called me, I was out of the office. Saw some people. By the time I came back, I had about 14 missed calls. And I was wondering, what's this? For this man to be calling me, there must be something. Then I picked my phone and I got called. And the Lord started telling me, speak life against death. Speak life against death. Speak light against darkness. And I'm speaking it as I'm speaking it, as I'm speaking it. He was speaking. Then bam, the power of God entered him. Then he slept off. Then he slept off. Then he woke up. He woke up with a sound mind. Sound mind. Sound mind. He has his PhD in lectures at Afe Babalola University at the present. He's God is lifting him, and great things are still ahead of him. The same with you. Life cannot suffocate. Darkness cannot suffocate your light. No way. No way. And life is so surer than death. Life is taking over everything that are simulations of death in the system of your light. I command the light of God to take them over in the name of Jesus. In an overwhelming way, the strength of life is this. It comes overwhelmingly. Look at what Jesus said. Jesus said in John 10:10, the thief cometh not to steal, to kill and to destroy, but Jesus said, I have come. I have come so that they might have life and have it in abundance. Oh my God. So when life comes, it does not come trickly, it comes abundantly. Aha. Life is taking over in your life. Zoe, the life of God. I've got this life of God in me. So it's taking over in me. Life of God, take over. Anashahataya. Life of God, take over. Momomoko Sobo. I see life of God swallowing up every system of death. I see the life of God. So I have come so that they might have life in abundantly. That life will swallow the system of stealing. That life will swallow up the system of killing. And that life will swallow up the system of destruction in the name of Jesus. Light swallow up darkness. Light swallow up darkness. Light swallow up darkness. Light swallow up death. Life swallow up death. Life swallow up death. in the name of Jesus. This week, the Lord give you testimony that is beyond your imagination. God fulfill your expectation, bring you into your fullness. What you will record this week is fulfillment, fulfillment of visions. It is initiated by the light of God. Fulfillment of dream, it is initiated by the light of God. Light of God, take over. Light of God that commands life. The light that commands life. Oronimo kovadisa. Apreto bukubanisha. The light that commands life. The light that commands life. Ila marodo supokosha. The light that commands life. Ilomo supokoshinia. In everything you represent, the light. The light that commands life. Begin to take over in your body. In that your child's body. The light that commands life. In the nasupokoshinia. Ikratakasha. When that light command life, healing comes. When that light command life, perfect health, sound health come. When that light that command life takes over, sound mind follow. When that light that command life, fire disappear, fear dissipate. Ilabushibene. When that light that command life takes over in your life, iramuku venia, iyaruna sokatia. Power comes. Apuke barundeya. Paruta sofokashinia. Enkreto sobo. Light takes over today in the name of Jesus. Light takes over today in the name of Jesus. Light takes over today. Alusebehi. Mengredo kubaleso. Shakabarunama. Light is taking over. Ebokorinie. Over everything you represent. Over everything you are identified with. In the name of Jesus. In your children's life, light takes over. Irata. In your children's life, in your children's life, somebody God told me to tell you, I'm giving you enduring reward. I'm giving you enduring reward. Receive enduring reward in the name of Jesus. Receive enduring reward. That is ordered by covenant of God. Everything dead come alive because life has come. Life is taking over. Everything dead come alive. Life is taking over in the name of Jesus. Every corner of your life where darkness has been dominating, light takes over and your testimony becomes real. It's your time, it's your season, and listen to me, I will celebrate with you because a new season has come upon your life in the name of Jesus. Hallelujah. Let's pray. Father, thank you for the word you've sent to us. Light our path up with your truth. In the name of Jesus. The Bible says the entrance of your word giveth light and understanding to the simple. Let this word we have had enter into us in the name of Jesus and let it generate light. Let it generate light that will bring a disorder to all the disorders of our life so that order can come. In the name of Jesus, everything out of place will come to place. Everything that is not working will begin to work. Everything out of line will be aligned. The lines are falling onto us in pleasant places. A short day has come for us. And Lord, give us enduring, enduring. That was the word, enduring reward. In the name of Jesus, prove yourself in everything we do. And let your glory be seen. Amen and amen.
2: 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Thank you.
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1: That's Center for Reality for you for this week. So, turn it up. It's still on your dials. Splash 105.5 FM. It's still the station this Sunday morning. We're not done yet with our selection of songs and worship. And here is to more vibrant selections for your Sunday morning delight. Toluwalope, over to you there.

As we close today, don't forget our thought for the week, forgiveness. As you go through this Sunday and this week, ask yourself a simple question. Is there someone I still need to forgive? Perhaps as a family member, a friend, a colleague, a neighbor. And perhaps you are struggling to forgive even yourself. Bring that burden to God today. Remember, forgiveness is not saying that wound was small. It's saying God has a grace that is better. May God give us the strength to receive His forgiveness with gratitude and to extend that same forgiveness to others with humility. I speak to your week. May you experience the forgiveness of God, His greatness and goodness this entire week. The Lord be with you and make His face to shine upon you. Tolu Alope is the producer of this program. Amuluwashe Omwakiola. Have a blessed Sunday.

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1: Hallelujah. This is the Radio Sunday Bible School of the Gospel Faith Mission International, the church with the word for the world, to change the world. Our church have branches in several parts of Ibadan, virtually all states of Nigeria, and in about five continents of the world right now. Our church carries the missionary mandates of accomplishing the great commission of our Lord Jesus Christ through the instrumentality of his unchanging word that changes us. Sit back now and relax as Pastor J.K. Akinola, a senior pastor of the church, brings you the living word of God to your doorsteps, strengthening you in the course of life and thus helping you to fulfill God's purpose here on earth and the end make

0: You are welcome, my dear listener, to this important subject which we have been treating about church discipline. And today we are on lesson 4, which is the roles of church leadership in discipline. And you know, this is the last part of unit 1, which is personal discipline for our godly living, the personal discipline. So we're going to see the role that church leaders play in our personal discipline. And the aim is to help we believers understand the vital role church leaders play in maintaining discipline and the importance of godly character in leadership, as well as the necessity of corrective rebuke and the accountability of all leaders to God. The memory verse says, "Those who are sinning, rebuke in the presence of all, that the rest also may fear." 2 Timothy chapter 5, verse 20. Shall we pray? Almighty God, entrance of your word gives us light and gives understanding to our simple hearts. We pray that you will open our eyes and let the Holy Spirit shed light upon our hearts, so that we will be able to walk in the light of your word and be blessed, and your name will be glorified and your kingdom will be advanced in the world. In Jesus' wonderful name we pray, amen. So we are going to be looking at it in 3 parts, as we used to do. The first part talks about leadership and godly character, that's to say authenticity of leadership. I mean, leadership must be authentic in order to be able to bring in discipline. And let me tell you something, people of God, as far as this lesson is concerned, we are looking at church leaders, but everything rises and falls on leadership. If the church leadership are not okay, the society are not going to be okay. Please take that from me. So we've got to start dealing with the problem from the roots. So the root cause of the rot in the society today is because the church leadership have not done the needful. So let's follow through and see what God is teaching us. So, leadership and authenticity or godly character. You see that in Titus chapter 1, verse 5 to 9. It says, "For this cause left I thee in Crete, that thou shouldest set in order the things that are wanting, and ordain elders in every city as I had appointed thee to do. If any blameless husband of one wife, having faithful children, not accused of riot or unruly." Let me stop there. Can you imagine the standard that Apostle Paul gave the bishop Titus to set leaders in the city in Crete? Because that city must be, I went to look at I browsed the city called Crete. Right now is the 5th largest island in the Mediterranean, and it's bustling with activity and with life. So you know the kind of people, society people that are there. Paul was now setting a standard through the church. And let's hear this clearly. If the church does not set a standard for discipline, the society will go to rot. Whichever country you are, you can take it or leave it. Most countries today that are living in sanity and people will love to stay there, it's because godly standards were maintained. Maybe not now, but probably by their previous leaders, their foundation leaders, who loved God, who believed God, who loved His word. So look at that. So leadership is about authenticity and character. It is not charisma. Charisma can make people to follow you, like many leaders are today. People follow them because they want to get something from them. But it's character that sustains those people to stay with you, even when there is nothing on ground. They stay. And you can see why our society is drifting the way it is drifting today. May God give us leaders with character, both in the church and in the society, in Jesus' name. Character speaks. Let's look at the second part. The second part is rebuke with authority and purpose. You can call this leadership authority. We see that in Acts chapter 20, verse 28 to 31. Apostle Paul was a classical leader. He says, "Take heed therefore unto yourself and to all the flock over which the Holy Ghost has made you overseer, to feed the church of God which he had purchased with his own blood. For I know this, that after my departing shall grievous wolves enter in among you, not sparing the flock." Let me stop there. There is a lot of wrath in the church today, and we need authority to rebuke. People enter the church today because they just look for what to eat. You know, they just look for what to eat. You can imagine that, anything goes A lot of churches have lowered standards, and the world is looking up to the church for standards today. I'm telling you, even every other religion in the world today see Christianity as the standard. Tell me which religion will ever tell you that if somebody slaps you on the right cheek, you turn the left. There is no religion that will ever do that. But they see this as a higher standard. Tell me any religion that will tell you you should love your enemies. No way. It's an eye for an eye. Even the Judaism, an eye for an eye. But it's only a Christian that sets the benchmark for lifestyle. So you've got the authority to correct people. So every leader in the church must rebuke with authority. When you find that somebody is coming into the church just to come and spoil the flock, steal things, make money, and not to fear God, not to put, God first, but always coming to err, to make the body weak and to bring a dismemberment, you've got to come down hard on such people. It's not because you hate them, but it's out of love and restoration. So leadership must be with firmness and authority. And then we look at the last part, which is leadership must be with accountability to God. 1 Corinthians chapter 4, verse 1 to 5. I can read everything. He said, "Let a man so account of us as of the ministers of Christ and of the stewards of the mysteries of God. Moreover, it is required in stewards that a man be found faithful." Now, as a leader, you must be faithful. Your faithfulness is that you're going to account to God the people that are under you, and the followers too must necessarily pray for their leader that he will not misaccount, and you must submit. Pray for your leader. It's not easy. And now, this is the benchmark of leadership in the church that brings in discipline and transforms the society. When you know that God is not looking for the applause of men, God is looking at certain criteria in your life which humans cannot see, but which makes all the difference in the world. Can you just place your hands on your heart? Let me pray for you that the Lord God Almighty, to whom you have come, will make you to be a transformation agent. May you become a transformational leader. That's been the goal of the body of Christ. When we are transformed within, we will be able to transform the outside. The church is the light of the world. A city set on a hill cannot be hidden. Your life from today will bring transformation to the world, and it will bring transformation to the society. God's name will be glorified. In Jesus' wonderful name I pray. Amen. God bless you. See you next time.
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It's 12 noon from Splash 105.5 FM, the Integrity Station. Here's the news read by Amanda Douglas. First news headlines. President Tinubu signs NIMC Act 2026 into law. Ex-President Obasanjo blames great carelessness for global warming. Tehran attacks Bahrain, Kuwait after U.S. bombs Iranian coast. Cruz warns Germany to defend well against Paraguay. Now the news and details. President Bola Tinubu has signed the National Identity Management Commission NIMC Act 2026 into law. The new act repeals the 2007 legislation strengthening Nigeria's legal framework for digital identity management, cybersecurity, and national security. Explaining the benefits of the legislation, Minister of Interior Olubunmi Tunjiojo said the new law establishes a modern legal framework for identity management in line with global best practices, emerging technologies, and Nigeria's expanding digital economy. It also designates the NIMC as Nigeria's certification authority for the National Public Key Infrastructure, PKI, and Digital Public Infrastructure, DPI. The legislation, according to the minister, empowers the commission to provide secure digital identity, authentication, and electronic trust services while enabling seamless data exchange across public and private sector institutions. Speaking after the signing event at the State House in Abuja, Tunjiojo said the act would strengthen identity management, database harmonization, interoperability, and secure digital authentication. Senate President Gus Akpabio described the legislation as a landmark reform that would improve national planning, infrastructure development, broader management, and security. Minister of Interior Dr. Olubunmi Tunjiojo has stated that Nigeria's integrated identity management system led to the arrest of seven suspected Boko Haram and ISWAP commanders returning from the 2026 Hajj pilgrimage. Tunjiojo disclosed this at the presidential villa, Abuja, shortly after President Bola Tinubu signed the National Identity Management Commission Act 2026 into law, as contained in a statement signed by the president's aide, Bayo Onanuga. According to the minister, the suspects were arrested last Thursday at the Katsina Airport after returning from Mecca and were subsequently handed over to the Department of State Services. He said the arrests were made possible through the integration of the National Identity Management Commission database with the Nigeria Immigration Service database and its connection to Interpol.

0: today, you can't get a Nigerian passport without pulling data from NIMC. What you have in immigration is what you have in NIMC. And let me say this clearly, that it has even helped our border control process. I know sometimes ago, the Senate president said something on the floor of the Senate that some people went on a pilgrimage, some terrorists and etc. Now, how did they cross our borders? Because what we inherited was a fractured system. But I'm happy to tell you that even last week, Thursday, seven of the known commanders of Boko Haram and Iswa, at the point of coming back, were arrested at the in Katsina at the airport and were handed over to the DSS. And this is only possible because NIMC's ID is already connected with the immigration database and it's already speaking to even I-247, Interpol I-247. And we have been able to automate this. And with the new IOC that the Ministry of Interior has built, which is the first time in the history of Nigeria that will be having an integrated operating center managing our internal security processes, all our maritime and our air border system has been fully controlled. And that was evident last week. They thought it was business as usual when they will leave and come back, but they were picked right there and handed over to the DSS on Thursday. We had to airlift them to Abuja on Saturday and handed them. They are in custody as we speak.
1: Former President of Nigeria Olusegun Obasanjo has attributed global warming to human greed, selfishness, and reckless exploitation of the environment, warning that such actions continue to disrupt the natural balance of the ecosystem. Obasanjo made the remarks in Kano during an event organized in honor of former President of the Nigerian Bar Association, Abubakar Mahmood, and his Environment and Sustainability Initiative and Trust Fund. Speaking at the event, Obasanjo acknowledged the reality and growing impact of climate change, stressing that human activities remain a major driver of global warming. Obasanjo also revealed that he has personally planted more than 3.5 million trees as part of efforts to combat climate change, stressing that protecting the environment is a collective responsibility and a global public good. The Kano State government commended the initiative and pledged its support to ensure its sustainability. Commissioner for Environment and Water Resources Dahiru Hashim described the initiative as a significant step towards environmental protection and sustainable development. Oyo State Police Command has warned against the spread of misinformation capable of undermining ongoing efforts to rescue pupils and teachers abducted in Orire local government area, dismissing reports that a pastor was arrested for allegedly supplying arms and ammunition to the kidnappers. The command described the reports circulating on some online platforms and social media as false, misleading, and unfounded. In a statement issued on Saturday, the police public relations officer Ayonlade Olayinka, deputy superintendent of police, said a Facebook post alleged that a pastor was arrested for acting as a gunrunner for the kidnappers but failed to identify the cleric by name or provide any verifiable details. The police said no such arrest had been made by the command or any other security agency participating in the ongoing rescue operation. The police said the publication appeared designed to divert attention from ongoing efforts to rescue the abducted victims while undermining public confidence in security agencies. The command urged members of the public to disregard the report and rely only on information released through its verified communication channels. It also warned individuals and media platforms against spreading unverified information capable of jeopardizing security operations. It's the 12 p.m. news on Splash 105.5 FM. Still ahead, Tehran attacks Bahrain, Kuwait after U.S. bombs Iranian coast. Cruz warns Germany to defend well against Paraguay. We take a break now. When we come back, we'll bring you more stories. Stay with us.
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0: Welcome back. Turning to the foreign scene, the U.S. has bombed Iran for a second day, hitting Keshem Island and the cities of Sirik and Bandarlege after a drone attack on a commercial vessel near the Strait of Hormuz. Iran says it has launched retaliatory attacks on U.S. forces in Bahrain and Kuwait and warns for a crushing response for further attacks. U.S. President Donald Trump has accused Iran of violating the Memorandum of Understanding between Washington and Tehran and threatened to militarily complete the job. Israel has bombed southern Lebanon, killing at least one person a day after signing a framework agreement with the Lebanese government to end hostilities. People search through the rubble unprotected using whatever they can. Bare hands and shovels shift through the rubble while a drone scans overhead. Every moment, every action matters. It's a race against time to find survivors in the coastal state of La Guaira, which borders the capital district containing nearby Caracas. The state has been one of the hardest hit areas after back-to-back earthquakes struck Venezuela on Wednesday. Residents and families are desperately searching the rubble for their loved ones and belongings. They're listening carefully for any sound that might indicate someone is alive, trapped under the concrete and metal wire debris. So far, officials have confirmed at least 1,430 deaths from the magnitude 7.2 and 7.5 earthquakes, the latter being one of the strongest quakes recorded in the country in the last century. Hundreds of buildings collapsed and beneath the rubble, thousands of Venezuelans remain. The number of dead and injured rises by the hour. The UN estimates around 50,000 people are missing. National rescue teams are scarce, although international rescuers from Mexico, Spain, the US, and the UK have arrived to join the rescue effort, but it's still not enough. La Guaira, the area hardest hit by the earthquakes in Venezuela. Finally, sports news. Former Real Madrid star Toni Kroos has warned Germany to fix their glaring tactical and creative issues or face an immediate World Cup exit against Paraguay in the round of 32. Star playmakers Jamal Musiala and Florian Wirtz are currently out of top form, and Kroos stressed that the team will not last much longer unless both players ignite their creative spark. Despite the structural shortcomings, Kroos remains confident that the group has the fight to win if everything finally clicks against top opponents. Just before we go, a recap of the headlines. President Bola Tinubu has signed NIMC Act 2026 into law as federal government moves to strengthen cybersecurity. Ex-President Obasanjo has blamed greed and carelessness for global warming. Tehran has attacked Bahrain and Kuwait after U.S. bombs Iranian coast. Kroos has warned Germany to defend well against Paraguay. For more details on the news, visit our website on www.splashfm1055.com or simply follow us across all social media platforms. 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We have now come to the end of the news on Splash 105.5 FM, the integrity station and the best radio station in the southwest of the country. The news editor is Tunde Olawuwo, assisted by Ibu Kunlua Olagunju. I am Amanda Douglas. Good afternoon and thank you for listening.
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From the New Year Cash Pot, Rich Valentine Cash Pot, Rich Star Cash Pot. Now money we just they share. They make people happy. They make people jollificate. We can't even enter the workers a day cash pot. Way back. And the layer cash pot, we just go. Where we give her money, give her arm. Now we do that one first. My brother, my sister, cash here the promise. Cash here come the deliver. We be talk and do. Not time for the media cash pot this year. We go tear over 50 million naira come out. Yes, more than 60 winners every week. No slowdown, though. No dull. Every game na chance to change your life. The more you play, the better and brighter your chances. Wednesday, June 24, Eagle Loud Pass Bazooka. As we go, they give Obonga winnings left, right, center. No way, though. It not cost too much to play this Tino. Oh, yeah, Halele, carry your phone right now. Type *347, *1004, *1#. 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Remember, say, now only 500 naira. 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
1: Welcome. My daughter, I like the cheerfulness in your voice, especially after the fright Papa gave you. No thanks to diarrhea. Where is my grandson?
2: Oh, he left for school a few minutes ago.
1: Oh, so he's that strong enough to go back to school. I knew giving him ORS would do the magic and stop the purging. I even brought some more for you to keep in your stock.
2: Thank you, Mama. The zinc tablets helped a great deal.
1: Zinc tablets?
2: Oh, yes. I gave the boy a fresh mixture of ORS as he was purging. And zinc tablets for 10 days restored the diarrhea quicker.
1: I see.
2: Mommy, yes. Bobo.
1: Are you okay?
3: Yes, Grandma. I only came back because I forgot my exercise book.
4: With diarrhea, ORS replaces the water lost, and zinc tablets for 10 days stops the diarrhea faster and makes children healthy. If symptoms persist, take your child to a hospital.
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0: 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Easy. And it's easy. 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I dey lie in my mind. The money in my mind. The money way they owe me. They go pay me. Today. 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Afarisa. 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Money no go come through. Money no go come through my corridor. 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

Nigeria. I hope that you're doing great and I hope that you're having a fantastic Sunday. 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Here on Health Check, what we do is have honest conversations that can help you to prioritize your health. So if you're someone who's interested in finding out things you need to know about your health, then this is the program for you. Every Sunday, 3:30 p.m., Tumi is here and always here to tell you something that will help you and will make your day and your health even better. Health Check. So this conversation is one that is not so exciting for me because it was triggered by a recent event that is quite painful. So a while ago, or very recently, we got to find out that somebody passed because they were beaten by a snake. Now, this person in the past is someone who's quite talented, does soulful covers, a fast rising music artist, and I don't know, it's just so painful that we're having this conversation after something has happened, and it really just hurts me. But I hope that we can do better moving forward. I wouldn't want to dwell on details about the death and everything that happened. I would just like to come here and answer some questions, because you know, when we hear things about snake bites or scorpion stings, a lot of people just assume that, oh, it never really happens. It shouldn't happen. Oh, it's not normal. It's not natural. People are quick to start to draw conclusions and it just sounds very funny. But I'm here to tell you that, see, occurrences like this will let you understand that these things are quite real and we need to protect ourselves and we need to know what to do when these things happen. So on Health Check today, I will be answering some questions. I'll be having these chats with you about why snakes actually bite humans, why scorpions also sting, and how we can prevent these things from happening to us. Now, the most important part of today's conversation is, what do we do when the worst actually happens? What can we do when this thing actually happens to us? Because what I have found out is that sometimes we do a lot of panicking and we run around with a lot of myths. A lot of, my grandmother said this, my mommy told me this, oh, this is what somebody said. Never found it, never proven, never checked out. So I'm coming here today with well-researched facts that will help you to save yourself and help you to save a brother's life or a sister's life when these things actually happen. First, I would like to clear something quite important. So if you're listening, this is where you pay attention and you follow me so you don't miss any part of the show. Let me tell you that snakes do not wake up in the morning looking for human beings to bite. So according to the World Health Organization, most snake bites are actually defensive. So it means that the snake itself is feeling threatened at that time. Why would the snake feel threatened? Maybe you stepped on it by mistake. Maybe you surprised it in tall grass. Maybe you even tried to kill it, or you roll over while you're sleeping on the floor. In that moment, what the snake does is to react out of fear and not wickedness. This is why when you think about it, many snake bites in Nigeria would happen on the legs, the feet, the hands, to farmers working on their farm, people working at night without a torch, or someone reaching into a dark space or a dark corner thinking that it is quite safe. Now, there's something a lot of us do not know, and it is the fact that even venomous snakes do not always release venom. According to health experts, some bites that happen are dry bites. But let me tell you why we don't even want to care if it's a dry bite or it's not a dry bite. What happens is we're unable to distinguish or know which is dry and which one is not. So it means that whenever snake bites happen, it should be considered as an emergency. That's what a lot of people do not know. When snake bites happen, it really should be considered as an emergency. Now, let's talk about scorpions as well. So scorpions will also sting for the same reason, honestly, self-defense. They are nocturnal, meaning they move around more at night. They're quite active at night. Scorpions also like to hide in cool, dark places, in shoes, in clothes that are on the floor, in firewood, in piles of blocks, even bed sheets. So it means that when you put your hand into a shoe without checking it, or you lay on your mattress that has been on the floor all day, the scorpion can feel attacked and even react. Now, remember again, scorpions do not sting out of wickedness. It is basically just survival instinct for them. So I know that some people will also be having questions like, when we talk about dangers or things we should consider or think about or be careful of, is it just snakes? Is it just scorpions? No. Other things you want to be aware of, other stings and bites that you want to be aware of, include bees, wasps, ants, and some
certain spiders. Now, for some people, if you have allergies, then a simple sting can cause you breathing problems or even cause you to collapse. That is why these things are not as small as some of us actually think it is. So we will be talking about how to prevent this, especially in the Nigerian environment. Let's bring it home to the everyday Nigerian life. Number one thing I would say is, if you live in a bush area or anywhere that is close to vegetation, then it means that you want to clear your surroundings. See, clearing your surroundings matters a lot. You have tall grass, you have wood piles, you have abandoned blocks. All of these spaces, all of these corners are hiding spaces for snakes and for scorpions. Also, if you have to go out early in the morning or you have to go out very late in the night, especially when you live in an estate, you live in villages, you live in farm areas, then you need to wear covered shoes and also hold a torch. You do not want to be one of those people who would say that, oh, nothing will happen. I know a lot of us are very macho. We like to act as though we're not scared of the dark. So this is not to put fear in you. This is just to make you become extra careful and become very conscious, especially when you're going into dark spaces, reaching into dark corners, or going out very late at night or very early in the morning. In your house, you also want to avoid sleeping directly on the floor if possible. Before you sleep, you also want to shake your bedding, and you want to shake your clothes and your shoes even before you wear them, especially if they've been on the floor. These things sound very simple, but I tell you, they will save your life. This is why you need to hold it in hand and make sure that you never ever forget it. Now, what do we do when the worst actually happens, which is when these things actually bite or sting? Now, if someone is bitten by a snake, the first thing you want to do is to not panic. Bear in mind that panic can increase your heart rate, and when your heart rate is increased, it can make the venom spread faster. You also do not want to suck the blood, and you don't want to apply tourniquet. I know the tourniquet part is one a lot of people would probably want to disagree with, but research has shown and told us that you do not want to apply tourniquet. Now, for what you will do, I will tell you in a bit. Just keep it locked. You're still listening to Health Check right here on Splash 105.5 FM, the Integrity Station. There will be a music break. When I come back, the conversation will continue. I'll be back.

0: and welcome back. You're still listening to Health Check right here on Splash 105.5 FM, the Integrity Station. My name is Tumi, and we've been having this very enlightening conversation about what to do when snake bites actually happen. So I was saying that you don't want to suck the wound, you don't want to cut the wound, you don't want to apply tourniquet, and you also don't want to use ice, because a lot of people, they have a list of things that they already do. And I'm going to get to that in a little bit. There are some things you should never ever do, but just to mention a few: don't cut the wound, don't suck the blood, don't apply tourniquet, do not use ice, and please do not use black stone, do not use engine oil, and do not use any herb. Our herb people, please do not use any herb. Health authorities are quite clear on this one. So what do? You keep the person very calm, and then you remove items like rings or bangles. When you do that, you then keep the affected limb still. So it means that the part of the body that has been affected, assuming it's the hand, you want to keep the hand very still, and you want to take the person to the nearest hospital immediately. Now, for treatment, antivenom is the only proven treatment for snake venom. Delay can be very fatal, and sadly, it is part of what this recent tragedy has reminded us. So you should know that antivenom is very important, and it's the only proven treatment for snake venom, because delay can be fatal. Now, for scorpion stings, what do? Wash the area with soap and water. Apply a cold compress for pain. If it is just pain and swelling, it may settle. But if it has graduated and has become difficult in breathing, vomiting, severe pain, or if the person in question is a child, then you want to go to the hospital immediately. This is where we need to talk about our country, Nigeria. So we know that snake bites are not rare in Nigeria. In fact, the WHO even classifies snake bite as a neglected tropical health issue. So it means that people die not because the treatment does not exist, but because in some situations, help doesn't come on time, or help is not even available sometimes. But what I would say is that as we mourn the person that has passed, as we think about how these things might have been prevented, let us know that our health these days, in fact, our health right from time, really has never been about hospitals. It has always been about our awareness, our protection, our prevention, and knowing what to do when emergencies happen. See, let me tell you something today. You don't want to wait until something happens to you before you start to prioritize your health. All of these things that I've told you today will help you to be aware, to be prepared, and to replace myths with facts. Now, I want to move on to talking about things we should not do when snake bites happen. Now, we know that one of the mistakes we make in Nigeria is that when snake bites happen, the first thing we do is to cut the wound. You hear things like, let the bad blood come out, let the bad blood come out. But experts have said that this does not remove venom. If anything, it even increases the bleeding, it increases infection, and it also can affect the tissue, so it can lead to tissue damage. Something else we do that we shouldn't do is to try to suck out the venom with the mouth. See, this never works. Venom spreads quickly through the body, not just the skin. And the person that is trying to suck the venom out can also be harmed, especially if the person already has small cuts in their mouth. Please, let's be very careful. Something else we also do that we should not do is apply tourniquets. There are some things that we are known to do in Nigeria especially. We do the tying cloth, we do the tying rope, we tie rubber very tight around the limb. And people do this because they believe that it will stop the venom from spreading. Now, in reality, what this will do, and what this thing can do, is cut off blood supply, damage the nerves, and sometimes it can even lead to loss of the limb. So when tourniquet is finally removed, the sudden rush of the venom can now even make things get worse. So you want to avoid that. I'm going to be adding an audio just after this show so that we can understand what to do exactly when the snake bites actually happen. Now, the next thing we do that we're not supposed to do is that sometimes we also apply ice or very hot substances. See, ice does not neutralize venom. Hot water, fire, chemicals, these things can actually cause burns and worsen tissue damage. That's another thing that we do that we should actually stop at this very minute. Now, the next one will be our traditional remedies, what we think has always been and we think we should continue to do. We do a lot of applying engine noise, and we should not do that. We do the applying herbs. We shouldn't do that. We do the black stone application. We should not apply black stone. We should not apply palm oil. We should not apply any local mixture on the bite. The World Health Organization is very clear on this one. These methods have no scientific benefit. What they do, let me tell you, what these things do is that they delay hospital remedies, they delay treatment. And one thing is, when there is delay, something dangerous can happen. So delay is very dangerous when it comes to snake bite. Now, something to try to identify the animal that has bitten you. Now, another one that is very subtle but quite dangerous is telling the person to walk around. See, when the person is moving around, what it does is that it increases blood circulation, and that will help the venom spread even faster. So in a situation or in a case of snake bite, the person should be kept calm and kept still. Now, let's talk about scorpion stings. Something people do is that they try to also cut the sting site or squeeze it aggressively. See, if you do this, it can lead to more pain and it can also lead to infection. Some people do a lot of applying substances. They apply kerosene, petrol, herbs, toothpaste. See, none of these things we apply actually neutralize the scorpion venom. Another mistake is to be ignoring the serious symptoms, especially in children. And then they say, it's just scorpion sting. See, it is not scorpion sting. It is not just scorpion sting. Scorpion sting is not just. So when you see things like difficulty in breathing, excessive sweating, vomiting, muscle shaking, or confusion, that is no longer just pain. It has become an emergency. So I'll be very clear again. For snake bites, no cutting, no sucking, no sucking out the bad blood, no tourniquet, no ice, no herbs, and no delay. For scorpion stings, no cutting, no squeezing, no random substances, no palm oil, nothing at all. No ignoring severe symptoms as well. See, what will save life in this situation is calm and correct first aid. And for that correct first aid, we're going to be hearing an audio that will tell you exactly what you should do when these things happen. We don't have to wait until emergencies happen before we start thinking. Please, let us act based on what we already know, and what we now know will help us. On Health Check, I will hope that every day I come here, I leave you informed and not afraid. I'm not here to make you panic or make you be scared. I just want to make sure you're prepared for anything that might happen. So when it comes to snake bites or scorpion stings or any form of bites and stings, remember that myths can kill, but facts can definitely save lives. Before I go, I would just talk about something very important, which is the things we should have in our first aid boxes. I've said it before, in situations like this, it's better to say these things again. So if emergencies happen, if snake bites happen, scorpion stings, cuts, burns, or even any form of sudden illness, the question I will ask you is, are you even prepared for that? Your organization, your homes, your system, where you find yourself, do you think this space is actually prepared for any form of emergencies? See, every Nigerian home, every car, every workplace should actually have a first aid box, honestly. Not because we're expecting trouble, but because life happens. So the best we can do is to prepare ourselves for what can actually happen. But let's talk about the basic protection items that should be in our first aid boxes. Number one, you need your disposable gloves. These are very important. You don't want to expose yourself to blood or bodily fluids while you're trying to help somebody else. So while you get your disposable gloves, you can also get a small face mask. Now, the next thing you want to do for cleaning and for wound care, number one, you need clean water or saline solution. This will help you to rinse your wounds or sting bites before anything else. You also need your antiseptic solution. Things like iodine, these can help you to prevent infection after cuts, after bites, or after minor injuries. Another thing you want to have is your cotton wool and your sterile gauze pads. This one can also help you to clean wounds and to cover them properly. Another thing you want to have is adhesive bandages or plaster of different sizes. This one will help you with your small cuts that might need covering. We also should have medical tape or even crepe bandage to secure dressings or gently support an injured limb. Now, in snake bites and scorpion stings, you would need a bandage, and that's why I'm saying that you should just pay attention till you hear the audio and find out what you should do when these things actually happen. You can also get paracetamol for pain and for fever in most people. You will also need to hear some things that are very useful for allergic reactions, for insect stings, for itching, or for swelling. Something else you will need is your oral rehydration salt, ORS, and this one is used to rehydrate when there's a case of vomiting, diarrhea, or heat exhaustion. And this is very common in Nigeria. If it is possible, you can also get a basic thermometer because you cannot be guessing when somebody actually has fever. Now, the emergency items. You need a pair of scissors. You need your tweezers. You need torchlight. A pair of scissors will help you to cut your bandages and your clothing in emergency situation. Tweezers can help you to remove splinters or insect stings. But tweezers are not used for deep wounds. Please, let's remember that. You need your torchlight, you need a notebook and a pen. There are some things you will need to write or need to mark down or need to note. So you need to have your notebook and your pen. Also, in your first aid boxes, it will be very nice to have some details written there. Details like the nearest hospital, emergency contacts, or even transport options. Now, there are some things I know that people have in their first aid boxes or people have at home. And they think that it sort of makes up a first aid box. And these are herbs, engine oil, kerosene, blackstone, or some mixtures I can't even explain. Now, these things are not meant to be in your first aid box. They said I should tell you that your first aid box is not a shrine. It's supposed to be your medical support kit. As I go now, let me remind you that your first aid box does not replace a hospital. It buys time, it stabilizes, it prevents things from getting worse. But know that first aid, in almost every situation, is just the first step. It is never the final solution. So having listened to everything I've said, I put it to you. Do you even have a first aid box in your house? If you don't have it, I hope you're planning to start building one for yourself and your family. If you do have it, what do you have inside it? I leave you with these questions, and I'm hoping that these questions will help you to plan and prepare for emergencies, for situations. And like I said, this is not to make you panic. It is just to let you know that life can happen, and life can happen anytime. So we want to be prepared. I have to go now, but I'll see you next week Sunday at 3:30 p.m. right here on Splash 105.5 FM, the Integrity Station. The audio is coming right up in just a beat. I am Tumilara Ademujimi. My producer is Sheo Akiola. My sound manager is Tolu Adepamowo. Do enjoy the rest of your Sunday. And do not forget, take care of your body and your mind will thank you. Take care of your mind and your body will thank you. Enjoy yourself. Bye.
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2: Emeka Nkechi, when snake bites you, that's not the time to go and start running to tie tourniquet.
3: Jesus is Lord!
2: If you tie tourniquet the wrong way, it can actually cause problems for you. You do what is called the pressure immobilization technique. So let's imagine this is where the snake beats you. The most important thing in a snake bite is that you remain calm. If you start panicking and shouting all the names that you know, it can actually increase your heart rate. It increases the spread of this venom all across your body. Then, you remove every piece of jewelry. You remove yourself and the snake. It should be in two separate locations. Then you get a bandage. Then you start to wrap. Ensure that everywhere is tight. Then you mark again where that snake beats you so that you know the exact points. And then you continue wrapping. Wrap all the way up. The major idea is to ensure that this whole hand does not move. Then you get a piece of wood. If you can't find wood, find anything that cannot move. You place it under to ensure that this thing does not move, and then you start wrapping again. The more the hand moves, the more the muscles pump that venom to other parts of the body, and then you clip. After tying the bandage, you will check if blood still flows to the fingers. Check by pressing, releasing, check, pressing. You remain calm. Now, as this hand does not move, that venom can actually be localized in this area and will give this person enough time to actually get to the hospital. And please go to a good hospital to ensure that you get anti-venom in it.
1: Health check. Your health is your wealth.
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up. 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

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Abdul's friends were fast approaching.

0: So that was the
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2: Good day, wherever you are listening. This is Splash 105.5 FM, your integrity station. Welcome to Inside. This lovely day. Today on this program, we turn our attention to a subject that affects millions of families, yet is often misunderstood. And we'll be talking about sickle cell disease, genotype testing, and the life-changing consequences of getting it wrong, and what we need to do as a people. And joining me is a remarkable guest whose story is one of resilience, courage, and hope. I spoke with him earlier and I felt that strongly. My guest is a dental surgeon, a sickle cell warrior who has survived, as he told me, 26 major crises and numerous complications associated with the condition. Beyond the statistics and medical terminology, my guest brings a powerful personal experience and perspectives on what it truly means to live with sickle cell disease. On Inside today, I will be having the conversation on the realities of sickle cell disorder, the dangers of inaccurate genotype results, how individuals can protect themselves, and what society must do to reduce the burden of this condition. Dr. Agboola Emmanuel Tobiloba is joining me. He's an author, a dental surgeon, as I said earlier. He's also, interestingly, a soloist. He's also into event management, as I got to know. When you hear him, you probably think he's a lady. It's him. Okay, is a man, a young man at that. And so I'm welcoming Dr. Agboola Emmanuel Tobiloba into the studio this beautiful day. Welcome to the program, Dr. Agboola.
3: Thank you so much. I'm so excited to be here. Thank you so much for having me.
2: It's good to have you. I'm Oluwaseun Omakinola, and I welcome you to the program. So let's start from the beginning. I told him that I would like to have a conversation around his own journey as a person. So quickly, when did you come to the realization that you live with sickle cell?
3: My mom got to know around the time when I was given birth to. So, and as I matured and began to, that's after 5 years of age. So I can remember that I had some hospital admissions, but I was just very lucky enough that those hospital admissions usually happened during holidays.
2: Because I wanted to ask about your school and these complications.
3: Yes.
2: So it usually happened during holidays.
3: Exactly. So
2: that's just fate.
3: Yes. Somehow. But there was a time when I missed a cowbell competition. I was selected by my secondary school, so but because I took ill, I couldn't attend that competition. And there were times when I would miss school, and when I come back from an hospital admission or from an ill health episode, there will be loads of notes for me to copy. So sometimes it would be my classmates that are going to copy them for me, and if they are not available to do that, my dad does that. Many occasions, yes.
2: He will help you copy your notes.
3: My dad copies my notes for me.
2: Wow, that's...
3: Yeah.
2: So you really got support.
3: Very solid support. Self anymore. So I later discovered that it was an anemic state. I got transfused during that time. And the most terrible of this crisis is the common one we call vaso-occlusive crisis. So vaso-occlusion basically is it's a conjunction of two words. Vaso means vessel, and then occlusion means something to be blocked. It's from the word occlude. So, and that's the basis of most complications and most crisis in sickle cell.
2: So is it something that blocks
3: it? Blocks, exactly. In fact, I can use a short story that is an excerpt of my book of a man in North Nigeria. He employed the services of an irrigation engineer. So because of the dry weather condition there. So after the irrigation got working, he fired the engineer, hoping that the irrigation system would be functioning. But suddenly they realized the plantation began to wither. So after thorough investigation, they realized that the water supplying the plantation was obstructed by debris from the water body. And this is exactly how sickle cell disease is. The cells of a sickle cell warrior, that is the red blood cell, they are like a crescent shape. Mm. It's a crescent shape. And you can imagine something that is supposed to be rounded, now crescent shape. You can imagine that when they get clogged together in a vessel, they're going to obstruct the vessel and they're going to cause catastrophe. So that's how exactly what. So vessel occlusion comes with pain. Mm. Acute pain, and that is the most burdensome and the most terrible of all the crises and complications a sickle cell warrior can ever go through, and is the most frequent. At least a warrior will have 1 to 4 episodes of vaso-occlusive crisis in a year.
2: Mm.
3: Yes.
2: As painful as that is.
3: Yes, in a year. And some of these could cause such people to be hospitalized, could cause such people to miss school, could cause such people to even miss work. It could cause such people to miss work as well. So this is how debilitating vaso-occlusive crisis can be. Other crises, splenic sequestration crisis. I have not had that before, but I have had hyperhemolytic crisis before. Hyperhemolytic crisis is just from the word hyper and then hemolysis. Hyper means something that that is quite high. That is, it's more than normal. That's what hyper is. Then hemolysis is from the word hemo and then lysis. That is breaking down of blood cells. Breaking down of blood cells. So when red blood cells begin to break down in a rate that is beyond normal, or in a rate that is beyond the production, that's what hyperhemolysis is. And it can cause anemia, and it can mean that the patient will need a blood transfusion or red blood cell transfusion.
2: Mm.
3: So that's then other complications and comorbidities that are. I have not had. I've had transient ischemic attack before. That's, I call it a junior brother to a stroke. Transient ischemic attack is a kind of it's a cerebrovascular event. That is an event that has to do with the brain and the blood supply to the brain. You understand? So I have had TIA, we call it TIA, transient ischemic attack. So it is a process whereby blood supply to the brain is hampered, and this lasts for not less than 24 hours, not more than 24 hours, I mean. Mm. So, but for stroke.
2: For 24 hours, the person will be in that pain?
3: Not pain, it's a cerebrovascular event. This one is not pain.
2: Okay.
3: Most vaso-occlusive crises are more than 24 hours.
2: Whoa.
3: Yes, I've had vaso-occlusive crises that lasted for up to 10 days before. I've had many lasted up to 1 week. It's that debilitating. And from interview with people, I was even told that, and from documentation, research documentation, the pain is worse than labor pain.
2: Hmm. Okay, so Dr. Agboola, I'm coming to something very important for me.
3: Okay, sir.
2: You are a sickle cell warrior.
3: Yes, sir.
2: And you chose to study medicine.
3: Yes, sir.
2: Tell me about it. How did you get to love the study of medicine? How did you pass through medical training with your condition?
3: It's a very, very, I don't know what adjective. It's a very stressful journey.
2: Because I know that studying medicine is rigorous.
3: It is rigorous. It is. In fact, there was a time when I was in medical school, I was wishing that there should have been a different medical school for sickle cell warriors like me.
2: Why?
3: The stress was beyond what I can utter.
2: What you can use words to describe.
3: To describe. It is stressful. In fact, there were times when I was asked to write a test on the hospital bed. But because it was a receipt test, I declined. Because writing a receipt test in medical school and then failing it would mean that you repeat that class. So I declined. I told them that let me just be better and then come back to write my receipt set. And I had about 4 receipt exams, one of them in pharmacology, one of them in child oral health, one of them in surgery, then another in, the fourth one, I can't remember, but all these 4 receipts, probably I'm having the receipt set in a week's time. They just discharged me. Probably I'm having, today is June 9th. I'm discharged June 9th, and then the exam is June 16th.
2: So you have to go through all your notes and your
3: work. In fact, there are many times I'll be reading on the hospital bed. In fact, when I was admitted into the University of Ibadan, a cannula that is used to infuse fluids into the body, it was underneath the sleeve of my seat when I went for the interview. This kind of interview you're having with me, an examination interview, a cannula was sitting right under
2: your skin.
3: Under, yes.
2: And you were having an interview.
3: I was having an examination.
2: Why didn't you
3: interview?
2: Go for something less rigorous? You chose to go for medicine.
3: Yes, I was just
2: did
3: passionate.
2: You didn't consider your health.
3: I didn't consider my health because I was energetic when I was young. Let me put it that way. My mom's sister, that's my aunt, she was really concerned that I should go for something less and all that.
2: Oh, I would have said so. I would have said, why don't you go for something less rigorous?
3: Number one, I was passionate. Number two, I was energetic. In fact, while I was preparing for my post-UTME examination, my dad asked me, would I need a lesson teacher? I laughed. I told him I didn't need a lesson teacher. I was that energetic and intelligent while I was preparing for UTME exam.
2: So
3: passion and energy
2: made you go through that.
3: Yes.
2: And so at the end of the day, you are now a dental soldier.
3: Yes, sir.
2: So let's look at this issue. What role did your parent play? Because I'd like to your parent to listen to this interview.
3: Okay.
2: I'd like for them to listen to this interview. Okay. So what was your experience with your parent, your mother? You've told me what your dad do, and I commend him. Yeah. I mean, for finding that time to help you write your notes, that's commendable on his part. But what was the role of your mother in this?
3: My parents are the most, when it comes to sampling somebody's faith, they are the strongest that I've known in the world. When it comes to, I'm not talking about faith in God now, because even some people that don't have faith in God, they have this kind of faith that come what may, nothing is going to happen to them. I've never smelt it around my parents that I was going to die. I have never.
2: Even
3: if it looks like I'm dying in the hospital,
2: they have the resolve that this child is not
3: going to die. We survive.
2: Really?
3: And it affected me so positively.
2: So you had that resolve too?
3: That you were going to go through this and come out? That aura affected me positively. It was contagious. It was contagious. Even to today when I'm still having doubts about whether I'm going to get married or not, they have faith in me that if I get married, nothing is going to happen. That I can get married, I can have children, you understand? So that faith is contagious. They have never thought less of me. They have never thought less. It was very, very contagious. My mom is the first doctor I know, even though she's not a medical doctor.
2: What do you mean?
3: Now, she was the one that I first learned what jaundice is, that is yellowing of eyes. If she sees any sickle cell, she can give you a spot diagnosis that this guy is a warrior, is a sickle cell warrior. Just by looking at the eyes, probably the person has a protruded abdomen.
2: Stomach.
3: Yeah. that's hepatomegaly, that's enlarged abdomen. Even pallor, she can pick if I'm pale. That is, if pallor is like whiteness of the lip and the palms, that is indicative of anemia, you understand? So she taught me all that while I was a child, even before I became a doctor. Yeah, you understand? So they really affected me. Even my siblings have been very, very supportive.
2: Okay. So your mother really gave you the awareness.
3: Yes.
2: She was really that intentional.
3: Yes.
2: About understanding your situation.
3: Yes.
2: All right, so let's come to your topic. Because of time, the topic is wrong genotype results and how to avoid them.
3: Yes, sir.
2: And I've also added that we need to also know what we can do to avoid these.
3: Yes, sir.
2: By the way, as you're listening to us, my guest has written a book about this, you know, about the sickle cell thing and his experience about it. So, but how common are wrong genotype test results in Nigeria from your experience, and what are the reasons or the causative factors for wrong genotype test results?
3: Okay, I would say from experience, not documented research this time, if you were ask a family that, okay, how come did your child have
2: sickle cell?
3: Out of four families, you'll find one family who fell a victim because of wrong genotype results. That's about 25%. That's from personal experience, from interacting with people. So that's how common it is. And for the records, about 4 million people in Nigeria are battling sickle cell disease. Yes, that's about out of 100 people, you will meet about 2 to 3 people.
2: That's really endemic.
3: Yes, 2 to 3 people out of 100.
2: So tell me, because I know that one of the reasons why we have this endemic situation is wrong diagnosis.
3: Genotype. And even Nigeria is known as the headquarters of sickle cell in the world.
2: All right, so that much. So what are the causative factors
3: of wrong genotype?
2: Yes.
3: Okay. Number one, hemoglobin electrophoresis is an outdated investigation that should not be even found in any laboratory or in any hospital anymore in Nigeria.
2: Isn't that what we do now?
3: It is what we do. Unfortunately, it is what we do. Hemoglobin electrophoresis should have been outdated in Nigeria if we must, or if we are serious about cutting down the prevalence of this illness in the country. It's what we do. And the reason is that it's just like you, how do I put it now? You mix milk, sugar, chocolate. You mix different things inside a solution. You now dip a piece of paper into heat. You know, while the solution is moving, the milk sometimes move alongside with the chocolate. That is exactly how hemoglobin electrophoresis is, such that the band that is responsible, that is indicative of the A hemoglobin, you will find S hemoglobin around that band as well. And then when a laboratory technician interprets it, he might take a S hemoglobin for A hemoglobin.
2: I got you.
3: Yeah,
2: so that's
3: what electrophoresis is.
2: Okay, so but you are advocating that we should stop electrophoresis.
3: We should stop
2: so
3: it.
2: So what should we be doing?
3: Okay, we call something high performance liquid chromatography, also called hemoglobin quantitation. So from the word hemoglobin quantitation, what it does is it quantifies the percentage of hemoglobin in your blood. For example, if you're AS, most people will think that, okay, the A is 50% and the S is 50%, which most of the time is not correct. When the hemoglobin quantitation is done, it's a computed and automated investigation. It's a computer-based investigation, such that it gives you the exact percentage of your A hemoglobin. It gives you the exact percentage of your S hemoglobin. And if you have fetal hemoglobin, that is an hemoglobin in the fetus that usually persists in some adults, it will also give you that percentage. If you have another variant of adult hemoglobin, that's the hemoglobin with the delta chain, that's the A2 hemoglobin, it will also give you the percentage. So it will not just give you the AS. It will record the other variant of hemoglobin that you have in the blood. So it will now be the doctor that will say, okay, since you have SS, it is something percent, that means you have sickle cell. You understand? So that is how hemoglobin quantitation is.
2: So this hemoglobin quantitation is the gold standard.
3: It's the gold standard.
2: And that's what you should be doing.
3: Yes, sir.
2: So how many laboratories, how many hospitals have this?
3: When one of my hematologists and I were speaking, we could barely come up with two names, SynLab in Ibadan and one other lab, I can't remember the name, in Lagos. So even teaching hospitals, federal medical centers, unfortunately, we don't have it. And that is really worrisome, that teaching hospital where you should get the highest level of care, the most sophisticated level of care, do not have it.
2: They don't have this means.
3: They don't have it. The last time I visited my doctor, even when I spoke with him, the University College Hospital still don't have it in Ibadan. UCH don't have it.
2: Are there almighty UCH?
3: They don't have it. Very, very shocking, very worrisome.
2: It's worrisome that they do not have it.
3: They don't.
2: And so, who will have it in Ibadan? A private organization?
3: A private organization, SynLab to be specific.
2: Ah.
3: Mm-hmm. SynLab.
2: Okay, so if you think about it, do you think marriage, relationships, family decisions

0: You
1: that
0: finished.
1: this is part of the reasons, you understand. So I've had romantic relationship rejections because of this, you understand. So but I've healed completely from those experiences. So it happens
0: because you're a medical doctor. Can a person's genotype change during their lifetime?
1: The only physical and palpable way whereby a person's genotype can change is either the person undergoes what we call a bone marrow transplant, or very new development with a gene editing that is is a little common in developed countries like the United Kingdom. We don't have it yet in Nigeria. So they do a gene editing process, and yeah, that's the only physical means by which somebody's genotype can change. And then I need to address religious houses, especially people that have come out to say their genotype changed. So I want to argue, I'm a believer, very strong believer, I want to argue that most of this genotype change that were claimed, most of them or a good number of them is attributed to wrong genotype results. The person had one genotype before, and then probably that was wrong, and now the person now has a different one, and then he said the genotype changed.
0: Okay.
1: Yeah.
0: Now I want you to address the laboratory, since the one that we have that's prevalent everywhere is the one that is susceptible to that error. Tell me, why do some laboratories produce different genotype results for the same individual?
1: Okay, number one, from interview with professional medical lab scientists, I learned that some private hospitals employ the services of non-professionals because of cutting the cost of paying, what they're supposed to pay the person. Then number two, they mention expired reagents as well. And then you've not serviced your equipment for a long time. And yeah, so, and then the procedure in itself, if everything is in place, the reagents are optimal, the machine is optimal, the procedure itself, because of that band explanation that I made to you, some of this hemoglobin, they have the same charge, you understand, and they will now occur on the same band. So that investigation itself, it's not sensitive. It's just like you doing an investigation for HIV, and then sometimes it's positive, sometimes it's negative. You can see it's not reliable because it's not sensitive.
0: Are you aware if there are penalties for laboratories that issue inadequate genotype results?
1: There are no penalties that I know of presently. No penalties that I know. There should be. I'm a strong advocate for that. There should be penalties for laboratories that issue wrong genotype results.
0: If we should have that, we should call for it. Ask government to something about it.
1: Yes.
0: Now, but how can members of the public, identify a credible laboratory so they know where to go?
1: Where to go?
0: For instance, you mentioned two types of testing right now, and you said only one laboratory in Oyo State or in Ibadan
1: that you know of. Yes.
0: That could go through such gold standard testing. Now, for the rest of us who probably do not even know the gold standard to the one that you meet at the laboratory, how do you know this laboratory is standard?
1: Okay, well, to be honest, I really don't know, because there's no, in this part of the world, when you begin to ask for details, they begin to query some, for example, maybe
0: they could become hostile.
1: Sir?
0: They could become hostile.
1: Somehow, you understand? They become like, okay, are you trying to tell us we don't know what we are doing?
0: Yeah.
1: You understand?
0: True.
1: So, but in developed nations, they are entitled to asking questions. They can even ask for the name of the technician involved.
0: Mm-hmm.
1: You understand? So, and because of the limitations that we have, because even suing medical professionals in this country is not that common. It's not that common.
0: I agree.
1: It's not that common.
0: Even the ones that are being sued are having complications in the process.
1: You mean the patients, right?
0: Yes,
1: you're very correct. So it's just better for you to be safe and just go for that hemoglobin quantitation.
0: Okay, so I will come to something that is also very important for education purpose. There is blood group.
1: Okay.
0: There's genotype.
1: Yes, sir.
0: Show us the difference.
1: Okay, so blood group is a kind of investigation you use to know the kind of blood you receive or you give to a patient. For example, patients who have blood group A, they can only receive from blood group A and blood group O.
0: Mm.
1: Mm? Patients who have blood group B can only receive blood from blood group B and blood group O. Patients with blood group AB can only receive from blood group AB. Patients with blood group O can only receive from blood group O. So it's just a type of blood grouping system, is a type of investigation to know the kind of blood you can receive so that your red blood cells will not be broken down inadvertently. You understand? Because there are some antigens and antibody reaction that can break down the red blood cell if you give a patient a blood type that is not matching his own.
0: Okay.
1: So that's blood grouping. So this element responsible for blood grouping is found on the surface of the red blood cells. They're found on the surface of the red blood cells.
0: Okay.
1: But blood genotype is a different ball game entirely, in that blood genotype is used to know the type of hemoglobin your red blood cells is carrying.
0: Mm.
1: So now, blood grouping is for, antigens are for blood grouping. Hemoglobin is the one we use for genotype. So, and hemoglobin is the one responsible for carrying oxygen around the body. The red blood cells convey this hemoglobin. It carries the oxygen. So, it is this hemoglobin. So, hemoglobin, there are so many elements on the red blood cell. One of them is the hemoglobin, and the other one is the antigen. So, the antigen is the one responsible for blood grouping system. And then hemoglobin is what we test for to know somebody's blood genotype. So, they are entirely different. And if you say you have blood group A, it doesn't mean that you have hemoglobin AA. So there are two different things entirely. So, and many people have made this mistake thinking that because I have blood group A, is this got to hemoglobin AA? So I've seen people that made that mistake before.
0: Okay. So that means that we need to do this test differently.
1: Exactly.
0: And the same test cannot suffice for the two.
1: It can't. And even blood grouping is very good for women that who probably their husband has this resource factor too. It's a blood grouping system.
0: Mm.
1: You could be resource positive, it could be resource negative. So there's something we call erythroblastosis vitalis. That's the kind of hemolysis that happens in a baby because the man and the woman, they are not resource compatible.
0: And so, too many things.
1: Yes.
0: I mean,
1: yes.
0: Too many things.
1: Yes.
0: I've heard about resource factor.
1: Yes, sir.
0: So, it's possible for them not to... What will happen if they don't have...
1: The baby can undergo spontaneous abortion. They can lose the baby. That's the second baby, actually. If the man has resource positive, is resource positive, the first baby may not be affected. Hmm? But by the time the woman has the second pregnancy, she would have developed antibodies, that is some fighters, some soldiers that fight against things that are not compatible with her system. So she would, that's what I call antibodies. So she would have developed those antibodies such that if the second baby is now resource positive, it has the resource factor. The antibodies will target the resource factor and will destroy the red blood cells of this baby, and the baby sometimes can be lost because of resource incompatibility.
0: So they needed to have taken some kind of medication.
1: Exactly, yeah.
0: During the first pregnancy.
1: Yes, if apheresis, there's something we call apheresis, it can mop up the antibody.
0: Mm. Okay, so let's come to other issues around it. It's still Splash 1055 Insight is now the program, and my guest is Dr. Emmanuel Agboola. and to blubber.
1: Yes, sir.
0: Yeah. And so we're talking about issues around the genotype and the testing. What is the AASSS classification? You know, why is it so important in marriage decisions?
1: Okay. Thank you so much for that question. So there's something we call Mendelian law of inheritance. Mendel is a very, very old scientist. He has passed away, and it gives us the basis of how we inherit traits and genes from our parents. So now we're going to use AS and AS for example, because that's the most common analogy that we use. So most people have already misinterpreted that law of inheritance to mean that if an AS person marries an AS individual, the way the children are arranged in terms of genotype is that one is going to have sickle cell, it's going to be SS, the two are going to have AS, and then the other one is going to have AA. And I can tell you for free today that this is very, very wrong, because this man's law is per copulation.
0: Okay, so explain
1: the probability that you're going to have a child with sickle cell per attempt to get pregnant. If you want to copulate with your wife, you want to meet with your wife to have a baby, the chances, if you are AS and your wife is AS, the chances that you're going to have a baby with sickle cell is 25%. That is... Now, let me make you realize how dangerous that 25% is. Now, I point an ammunition at you, a gun for example, and then I tell you that, okay, for every four shot I fire, it is only one bullet that is going to come out. For every four shots that I fire, the probability that a bullet is going to come out is just once. Would you ever wait to even get the first shot?
0: No.
1: You won't wait. Mm. So that is how dangerous it is. That is how dangerous. So it's 25, and 25% is a lot.
0: Absolutely. All right. So can we prevent this genotype disease, or particularly this sickle cell disease, through proper genotype screening?
1: Yes, absolutely, sir. And let me explain better. For example, if a child is first born, there's something we call newborn screening. Newborn screening is done between 24 and 72 hours of birth. And it helps, number one, it helps you diagnose a child very early. And okay, there's another one. There are even people that are very innocent. In one of my books, I documented there are innocent people such that it is until they got pregnant that they got to know what sickle cell is about. So there's something we call there are investigations you can do while the child is still in the womb self. Some of them, we call them colocentesis, amniocentesis, codocentesis, and the likes. So you do those investigations to know if that child has sickle cell or not. And in some part of the world, I'm not sure if this is done in Nigeria, they can, for people that cannot cope with taking care of a child with a chronic illness, they take out the pregnancy in some part of the world.
0: They abort it.
1: So, and then for hematology clinics as well, that are for female patients that are attending hematology clinics, contraception is another way to go. Yes, because some adolescents, they can just get pregnant without even knowing. So, and if you have sickle cell and you don't have any contraception, you don't have any way to protect yourself from getting pregnant, it's very likely that you, as a sickle cell warrior, you have another baby or a baby with sickle cell disease. And that's hell.
0: All right.
1: That's hell.
0: That's a very difficult one.
1: Yes, it is.
0: Pretty difficult to to cope with. So if we look at some of the other issues around it, we understand that we need to have a lot of precautions in place.
1: Yes, sir.
0: So now I'll talk about precautions very quickly because of time. What should individuals be doing to prevent, you know, the sickle cell anemic disease?
1: For individuals, you shouldn't wait until you fall in love before you know your blood genotype, because it's very difficult to fall out of love, because I've been there. So it's a difficult thing to fall out of love. So I even recommend that through movies. There's a book called Dazzling Mirage. Probably you might have heard about it.
0: Yeah.
1: So, and it was even adapted into a movie. And I'm sure that movie and the book was able to even enlighten individuals as students. So maybe the Nollywood, and they can do more of movies to help individuals. You understand? Because sometimes the very first places where individuals get to know about these things are on media houses or even social media.
0: Mm-hmm.
1: You understand?
0: Mm-hmm.
1: So individuals, you should be intentional about your life. You know where you're going. You don't want to be victim of something like this. You know you don't have the energy to take care of a child with sickle cell. So before you ever fall in love, in fact, those are the questions you should ask. At the beginning, even before you ask somebody out, you should have at least made friends with the person and ask questions before. So once the person lets you know, this is my genotype, and you say you are not compatible, there's no point asking the person out, and there's no point saying yes to that kind of person.
0: So there's no point investing in that relationship.
1: No point.
0: I mean, you can take a walk. Okay. Still talking about what we can do. What can the NGOs, non-governmental organizations, profits, non-profits, what can they do to foster the awareness of these matters?
1: Okay, for the NGOs, there are a lot of NGOs in Nigeria, but unfortunately, we are underfunded.
0: Okay.
1: I'm representing other NGOs in the country. If you have any NGOs, for example, the likes of... I saw a collaboration between the likes of this popular musician, Adekunle Gold. He was because he is a warrior as well. So he was collaborating with Sami Foundation. So if you have the money, we need this money. Yeah, please. We need, because the debilitating nature of sickle cell is something beyond words. It's quite debilitating. And that's why we call ourselves warrior. We go through the day still smiling despite going through a lot of stuff. So the funding and then the government. Now, I made a research recently that which unit, because hypertension and diabetes, they are also very, very debilitating illnesses also, and very, very common, even more common than sickle cell. But I got to realize that sickle cell, when it comes to attendance at work, missing work, missing school, sickle cell patients are more affected in this wise. And then another thing, yes, that I must mention, the government should kindly help us to review the civil service rule.
0: Okay.
1: I almost lost my job early this year. Last year.
0: What happened?
1: And my salary was stopped for about 4 months.
0: Why?
1: Because there's nothing in the civil service rule that backs my ill health period. There wasn't. Because my doctors and my psychologists, they tried to check the civil service rule, and they realized that when you have asked this staff, you have given him probably another area where he can function well, I'm still not functioning, that they're going to terminate the person's appointment.
0: Whoa.
1: So the civil service rule, when it comes to having empathy on people with chronic illnesses, it's against many sickle cell warriors. Mm. It is. So if the government can help us review these rules, and then provision of, let me put it another, you know, private organizations also, when they discover that you have sickle cell, they won't tell you that is the reason why they didn't employ you. You will just not hear from them again.
0: As wickedness, I mean, you know.
1: So, if the government can institute policies that, okay, sickle cell is 2 to 3 people out of 100 people, let us have equal chance. Let us have the equal, the same chance other people have. Sickle cell warriors are very intelligent. If you interview a lot of them, they're intelligent set of people. Very, very intelligent.
0: I've done with a number of them. I mean, you're not the first person that I'm doing this
1: so with. If it is to deliver, we can deliver when we are when our health is optimal.
0: You wrote a book?
1: Yes, sir. Not one.
0: Okay.
1: I've written close to 6 books.
0: Wow. The last one, what is it about?
1: Okay, the last one... Okay, why are you interested in the last and not the first?
0: let's start on the last one.
1: Okay, the last one. The last one that I wrote is it's on dental health.
0: Okay.
1: Paint Me a White Tooth. Okay. Is because I'm a dentist, so I addressed the causes of discoloration, because people think that for every discolored teeth is teeth whitening, which is very, very, very incorrect.
0: Because the question I want to ask is, the fad right now is get your teeth
1: very
0: white.
1: Very incorrect.
0: They even advertise it, get a white smile.
1: Very incorrect.
0: So we don't need a white teeth.
1: You don't always need a
0: white set of teeth.
1: You don't always need teeth whitening.
0: Okay, I don't have to whiten my teeth.
1: No.
0: Why? People do it. A lot of people are doing it.
1: Because some, I would say because some professionals are not honest enough to tell you that you don't need it. Yeah, they are interested in your money. It's just like bleaching creams that contains mercury and it's hazardous, but they still sell it regardless.
0: For dental situation,
1: you don't always need teeth whitening. There are other ways. You could have we call some of them micro abrasion. We call some of them veneers. We call some of them crowns. We call some of them by scaling and polishing. Simple scaling and polishing may be able to even help you to take away whatever you think is causing the discoloration.
0: So what causes discoloration?
1: It could be what you eat. It could be coffee. It could be tobacco. It could be burukutu. It could be blueberry. It could be even tetracycline stains. When you take tetracycline while you're pregnant, or you give tetracycline to a child before 8 or 8 years of age, it could be tetracycline stain. Imagine a dentist recommending teeth whitening for you when you have tetracycline stain. It can't remove. It can't go away. Tetracycline stain is between brown to black, and I think is the worst type of teeth discoloration, or the most disgusting. Let me put it that way.
0: Okay, so let's come to what religious organizations can do. Okay. You know, do you think they are doing enough? Because sometimes when two people who are heirs decide to get married, sometimes some of them, they say, we love each other, and then we can go on with these. So in the face of that, what can religious organizations do?
1: I think the way religious organization can be affected is government instituting laws and penalties for any religious organization that goes ahead to join couples despite knowing their genotype incompatibility. Then number two, you know, some people even bypass religious organization, they go to the courts. And they offer documents to let the court know, okay, this is our genotype. I feel strongly, and a colleague has reviewed this, my opinion, I feel strongly that even in the courts, they might want to reconfirm that genotype. So that in case of forgery and manipulated investigation, I don't know if you get what
0: I got
1: saying. In the courts, people can bring fake documents to
0: investigate.
1: So in the court, I strongly recommend that it get investigated as well.
0: Okay, let's begin to round off our thoughts at this time. So what will be your call for the rest of us to do about this sickle cell?
1: Okay, sickle cell warriors needs a lot of support. a lot of support, both in the workplace. Both in the workplace, I'm shouting out to my colleagues back in the secondary school. They were supportive because my classmates once scolded, sorry, my class captain once scolded my classmate that why can't they copy my notes for me? You understand? So that's the kind of support I want us to have towards Sickle Cell Warriors. And support, if you like somebody that, if you are Hehe and you like somebody with sickle cell and you feel you can really, because it takes a whole lot of determination to want to go along with somebody with that to in that kind of journey. So please, why not? You can. And you just need, and I bet you won't regret it, because we are loaded. Sickle Cell Warriors are loaded with a lot of a lot of inherent talents and inherent abilities. You understand? So, and then for. If government can also, because there are warriors that have stroke, there are warriors that have stroke, there are warriors that are on wheelchairs, there are warriors that have undergone amputation because of sickle cell leg ulcer. So if the government can support them, probably there are countries where this kind of disabilities are it qualifies people for government funds, that is government funds or probably a scholarship.
0: Okay.
1: Scholarship to make them go to school. People that are interested in school or maybe a particular vocation, the government can sponsor this set of people. And then health insurance is about 10%. Health insurance for everybody is a percent. Because sickle cell is a burden, is a major burden in Nigeria, I think they could reduce our own insurance to about, say, 1%. Because look at tuberculosis, look at HIV, the medications are completely free.
0: Yeah.
1: I don't know if you understand. So if the government can increase our insurance, the rate of support from the government for our insurance, I think it's a very, very good one.
0: All right. So as we close, what is one thing that you think we all should do? There's one thing every Nigerian should do today to protect themselves and future generations from the consequences of wrong genotype testing and results. What would that be?
1: As I'm speaking with you, go to that, if you are in Ibadan, go to that SIN lab and have your genotype done. Don't wait till tomorrow.
0: So don't wait till tomorrow.
1: Yeah.
0: Go ahead and do your surgery. That's test.
1: Hemoglobin quantitation. Or high performance liquid chromatography. That's what it's called.
0: Okay. Say it again so that we know it.
1: High performance liquid chromatography. HPLC.
0: That's what we need to do.
1: Exactly.
0: So if you have not done it, please go ahead and do it.
1: Yes, sir.
0: Dr. Agboola Emmanuel Tobiloba, thank you for joining me on the program today.
1: Thank you. It's a pleasure, sir.
0: You said you wrote some other books.
1: Yes, sir.
0: What are they about?
1: Okay. The first one that really gained a lot of attention is my autobiography, Shining Through the Dark Tunnel. Now, how I survived about 26 complications and comorbidities of sickle cell and some other things that I survived. It's a very, very groundbreaking book. Then the second one is Sickle Cell Unmasked, a general overview of sickle cell disease, its management in children, obstetric management, and even psychological management as well. Sickle Cell Unmasked. So it's I use stories to simplify the medical jargon, like the story of the man in North Nigeria that fired his irrigation engineer, and then Battle in My Womb, that's sickle cell in pregnancy and pregnancy in sickle cell. So that's like an overview or a very detailed book that I actually adopted some practices published by the Royal College of Obstetrician and Gynecologists in the United Kingdom. So I adopted it in that book, that's Pregnancy in Sickle Cell sickle cell in pregnancy. The title is Battle in My Womb. Then Paint Me a White Tooth. Then I also wrote about God's Love for Humans. That's I'm a Believer. So the title of that one is Taking the Bullet for Me. So that's how that explains and expatiates the love of God for man found in Christ. So those are the books, those are the major books that I've written.
0: What inspired you mainly to write these books?
1: Okay, there's another one I even wrote, Let's Pop Champagne. It's about event management, Let's Pop Champagne. So is the inspiration when I finished medical school and I posted like some excerpts and major events on Facebook. When I posted how the journey was and I did it on Facebook, I discovered that I have been through too much for other people not to be inspired. I have been through too much. My story, when you read it, you feel that probably is fabricated. That's how interesting it is.
0: I was imagining how you survived school.
1: Yes, sir.
0: Primary, secondary, university, medical school. I was wondering how you survived that. You must be very resilient.
1: I am resilient, and I will attribute most or all to God. Like God, God supported me.
0: Professor Tagbola, thank you very much for being here.
1: Thank you so much.
0: I've enjoyed my moment with you.
1: Thank you so much, sir.
0: And I wish you the best in your years.
1: Thank you so much.
0: You plan to get married?
1: Yes, I do.
0: Or you are just considering?
1: I plan to get married.
0: Okay. I wish you the well.
1: Thank you so much. Thank you so much.
0: Thank you so much. All right.
1: Yes, sir.
0: And that's it on the program. Insight on Splash 105.5 FM, your integrity station. Thank you so much for being there.

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0: Stand By Me by Friday coming through. I mean, one of the basic things that you would expect when it comes to partnership, when it comes to relationship, and just, you know, commitment in itself is a partner that can stand by you through thick and thin. Amazing song right there. I hope you enjoy that. 5 minutes gone past five, and of course, you're listening to Splash 105.5. How has your Sunday been? It is the last Sunday in the month of June in the year 2026. And some people like to call it the Thanksgiving Sunday. And the rain has been pouring, especially in this part of Ibadan. I learned that it's not the entirety of Ibadan. And there are also other parts of the country where it's raining. I mean, it's a little bit funny, but I hope that the weather is how you would want it to be. I am Ibukun Luwa Olagunji, but you can call me Oma Joa. Welcome to Family Matters. And this is not just a show, in case you're listening for the first time. It is a family. And every Sunday by 5 p.m., we get to sit at the same table. We have conversations that have to do with the family. We rub minds together, and whoever has come to the fore, we let that person know how best we think they can handle whatever situation they may have found themselves in. And today we're going to be doing just that. We have this woman who is in a critical dilemma, and she's counting on you as a family member to help her out, to express how best you think she can handle the situation that she has found herself in. And just thinking about the situation in question, it has me thinking about if your husband, yes, you're listening right now, if your husband or wife, your lover, encouraged you to acquire a skill, because they are making plans for both of you to relocate to maybe the UK, like this woman, maybe even Canada, maybe even the US, just outside Nigeria, really. And you enroll and you start acquiring that skill. You build your decisions around the possible relocation soon. And 2 years later, that husband, that wife, that partner that asks you to, you know, acquire this skill in anticipation of relocating, then comes back to you and then tell you that they would have to be the one to go first, and then they will send for you later. How would that make you feel? Would you trust that they will send for you or come for you later? What would have to be in place for you to trust that they will? Or what would be the signs that will make you know that this person is just a time waster? But there's a twist to the issue that we're checking out this evening. We're not just talking about husband and wife that do not have kids. We're talking about a woman that has been with this man for 9 years. They have 3 kids together, and she has found herself in this situation, and she wants us to help her check out the issue this evening. What are your thoughts? Tell you about Shendera Kumuwa Ikoni, Splash 105.5 Lengbo, Amangpe to Yini Family Matters, Ama Yoro to Jemo Idile Wo Lowye to Leni Ama Shibe Gege, Arabiri Yoni Kabo Yoro Yiwu, Oni Baba Ngomong. Someone work on law call, is here on she, go on to she to come on law see, really the UK, come on law mug baby, Lumba Cobos in Sharon. Oh, yeah, to be a domicile bank. I won't be on tumba want to paper. Paper, oh, what see, a bureau lamb will be on to want to see, ya what I want more. On a conco colonel, tomato law, oh, my own check, pum, I want more at ya wo later. Yellow wash and call me no, ah, bawny. Ele se ma sele bawo ni ko nse se oro to wa ni le yi ka bo yewo lori eto. Let's get to the issue. This woman is saying that she moved into her baby daddy's house about 9 years ago after finding out that she was pregnant, and they had twins after that first child. That makes their children 3 now, and they've been building a good life together as a couple. However, 2 years ago, her husband told her to learn hairdressing because his parents were making plans for them to relocate to the UK. She said that she later. Since then, she's saying that she has not had peace of mind. She keeps searching online and wondering if what he told her is actually true. Now, she said, could this be a ploy by his parent who never wanted her for their son or ever respected her or her family to separate them? What if the man never comes back? She's saying that her friend said that she should just start considering herself as a single mother and not waste her years waiting. Could this be true? She's saying that her brother said he had warned her against calling herself his wife and believes his parents deliberately arranged this to separate them. She's saying that she doesn't know what to think. Where would she start from with three children? She's saying she's so scared and confused. We should please advise her. And that's the issue that we're checking out this evening. I think sorry, Sonny Shoki, Tebafe Luide, Tiwantiwa, Lati da Sieto, Niro Leyi, Arabian Yi, Oni Peg Bati, Onlo Yu, B, Odon, Messon, Seni, Lumba, Colo, Elia Ton, Lunyu Fun, Atibana, Jongbe, Egabi Loko, Laya, Oni Laying Batan, Bioma, Cotton, Olon Fee, Beji Jinki, and Omoba di Meta. 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And that's the issue that we're checking out this evening. What are your thoughts? What do you think? What angle can you see this from? Have you ever found yourself in a similar situation? Do you know of someone that was in a similar situation? What would you say are the ways that this person went about the situation? What would you say this person ensured to make sure that the anxiety level was reduced and at the same time things eventually, you know, went well? You know how I say that it's not just a show, it is a family, and we have to show this family member that she's not alone and she has a support system that can be there for her. How best do you think that she can handle the situation? I'm hoping them live on Facebook, Splash FM 105.5 Ibadan. That's how you can also join the conversation. Also, the studio lines are open 0706-949-3000. 0706-949-3000. Or you call 0809-155-1055. What are your thoughts? Hello, good evening. Hello, good evening. What's your name and where are you calling from?
1: I'm Emmanuel, calling from Ibadan.
0: Welcome, Emmanuel.
1: Yeah. From the lady's story, there is something missing that she didn't tell us.
0: What's that?
1: Her relationship with the husband's parents.
0: That's what she said. They didn't want the man to be with her in the first place.
1: I understand that. As in, how often does she visit them with the children? Hmm. At least having your in-law, how often do they go there? What relationship between them? So what I would advise her is to go and see the family of her husband. So they will be the one, which is whatever they say, that will let her know where she's going to. That's the way I see it.
0: But visiting them at this stage, whether or not she has been visiting them before, of what use would that be really?
1: It is what comes out from their mouth that will let her know the direction that she's going. Whether she needs to continue with the relationship, be contacting her husband, or she should forget about the family, plan on how to raise her children and all that. She can't even take care of three children alone. So somebody has to be involved, whether the family of the husband or... So it is the husband, the parent's husband, that will give her direction of where she's going to. So that's the idea.
0: I got that. Thank you so much for
1: that. You're welcome.
0: Yeah, I'm so sure she heard that as well. But you know, as much as I'm looking for a very civil way to put it, being with a man for 9 years, having three children with a man, living with the man, doing everything with the man without really doing the wedding in itself, does that automatically make you the wife? Does that automatically make you married to this person? Or just being the baby mama, like she kind of referenced it while narrating this? What are your thoughts? Hello, good evening.
2: Ekurole
0: sir, ki loruko yin bulletin pe?
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0: E kaabo.
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0: But you know, this got me thinking about the question that are women sometimes too comfortable without clarity? Because one of the things that it touched on was how comfortable she was with the fact that she wasn't married to this man. She had kids for him. She knew that the family did not like her. She knew that the family has never been in support of the union in question, only for her to get comfortable without clarity and finding herself in this situation before running around. But as much as I'm talking about that, even if she were to be married legally, traditionally, or every other lily to this man, would it change the dynamic of the problem that she said that she's facing, which is the fact that there was the promise of the entire family relocating, but now the husband is saying that his own parent processed the visa for him and his sister, not him and his own family? What are your thoughts this evening? Hello?
3: Hello?
0: Hello, are you there?
3: Yes, I'm here. Can you hear me?
0: Yes, I can hear you now. What's your name and where are you calling from?
3: My name is Madam Sekina. I'm coming from Apata Owode.
0: Welcome.
3: It is apparent that the parents do not want her. Because if they actually value her as the daughter-in-law, they would have made moves to make the relationship formal. So she just got carried away, and anything could have happened even if the man was in Nigeria. If she eventually had gotten somebody even here under her nose and told the parents that they want to marry that woman, and the parents would have said, go ahead, we like this one, we don't like that one. So anything could have happened to her. She took too much for granted. What I will advise is that she gives herself peace of mind, first of all. Because even young children, even young adults now, they have hypertension. She should not develop hypertension. The guy might truly love her and eventually send to her, but it should take quite a while because he has to make his own money to be able to send for her. If he goes and he does not stop communication, she should still wait because he already has three children for him anyway. But peradventure, he stops communicating as soon as he goes. Then she should visit the parents of the children and tell them, these are your children. You can do DNA. How do I take care for them? It is their response now that we decide on what to do. I hope she has a good job and that she has a good means of sustaining herself and those children. But he can always drop maybe two of them with them if the guy is not forthcoming anymore and face one and then go visiting the two with the parents anytime she wants. I think that should be a solution to it. But meanwhile, she should give herself peace. It is essential. Mm-hmm.
0: All right. All right. Thank you so much for that. You know, this angle that she went to, it got me thinking about a lot of things. Would parents like this care about the grandchildren? Because the act of the parent, for me, it is

0: student actually belongs to their son. And I know that it might sound a bit foreign, especially in this part of the world, that some people do not want the legal tie of a wedding. Some people will say, oh, I just want companionship, I just want partnership, I just want long-term commitment. But there are, as much as I know that it sounds foreign to some people, there are a few people that that is what they want. It is real. But even if that's what you want, it still doesn't make you a wife. It doesn't make you a husband. You are a partner. You are still in a relationship. And she talked about how they've been building a good system as a couple. I'm trying to quote what she said. She said, and we have been building a good life together as a couple. For me, that symbolizes how she was content with the dynamic of the relationship that he had before the visa or no visa thing actually came in, even without formalizing the relationship that he had as a couple. Then the man asked her to go learn a skill, and then they got into the dynamic that they are in. Don't let us forget that part as well. But then what are your thoughts? Hello, good evening.
1: Hello, good evening.
0: Good evening. What's your name and where are you calling from?
1: My name is Nadia.
0: Welcome.
1: That's the all of you. Yeah, he's calling you. Bye bye.
0: Mumboy.
1: Sherry. Oh, you know, you could have the red. And you shake be a woe, or shake be a woe. Oh, no, you fainter. Oh, he be malaco. Oh, he be my leg cage, or to jabby. Kill on drossing in a bay, I won't yet. Oh, yeah, what if you're a last breath, but then that's the amo be or what you are tall already. Kí wọ́n sanwó orí ẹ̀ ṣé mo pé tí wọ́n á dúnni lórí àbúrò ọkọ̀ tí wọ́n mú travel ní pé orúkọ ọ̀kan náà wọ́n jọ ń jẹ́ bó ni wọ́n ṣe fẹ́ tó tiẹ̀ kí ni wọ́n bó wọ́n ṣe fẹ́ sọ pé jẹ́ pẹ̀lú ọkọ yẹn a máa rí 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
0: Ese pupo. I'm so sure that she heard that as well. And she was saying that she should calm down and then just watch how things, you know, unfold. And then she was touching on the in-law interference. And she was saying how I'm trying to remember the line of thought that I had while she was speaking. I had a line of thought about the in-law interference, but then I was trying to link it to how even the son in itself that is supposed to be the man of the home in this dynamic, I know that there are limits to how you can shield your nuclear family from your extended family, especially your parent. But at the same time, you know how we talk about there are times where a man has to put his foot down as the man of the house and say that, you know what, I am going to protect my home. This is not going to go. And I'm saying this to ask, I didn't hear any part where she was saying, oh, this man had a pushback and said that, oh, if my family, my wife and my husband, I mean, and my kids are not going to follow, I'm not going to go. It seems as though as much as she is being placed as the head of the home, is still, what's the best way to say it now? Because A child will always be a child, no matter how grown he is or she is. Will always be a child to his or her parent. But at the same time, there has to be the acknowledgement as the man of the house. I do not see, you know, anything that hinges, you know, on that. And I will link that to the part where she was saying that the husband told her about 2 years ago that, you know what, my parents are processing visa for myself, you, and the kids, only for the same husband to come back last month, 2 years later, to say that, oh, the visa is no longer going to be for you, myself, and the kids. It's not for my sister and I. And that leaves me with a lot of questions. What changed? Did somebody lie? Who lied? The inconsistency in the family plan for the relocation in itself. Where did the discrepancy come from? Is it the parents that lied to him that, you know what, I'm processing for you, your kids, and your wife, and then suddenly they told him that it's now you and your sister? Or did the husband know from the get-go, 2 years ago, before telling her to go learn that skill, that it's going to be me and my sister, not me and this woman that is in my house that regards herself as my wife? But then, what are your thoughts? Hello, good evening.
2: Hello, good evening.
0: Good evening. What's your name and where are you calling from?
2: This is Mr. Larry.
0: Happy Sunday, Mr. Larry.
2: Thank you. Well done.
0: Thank you, my brother.
2: Let's not blame the family. That's the truth. One, let's take it from the woman herself.
0: Okay.
2: You got engaged with somebody on condition. One, let's take note that there could be something that she's not cementing, that the husband's families are seeing or knew about her, probably that she is not convincing enough for finding her worthy for their family. That's number one. Number two, you got pregnant, they accepted the pregnancy. It means that they either want a kind of a balanced stability for their children and that kind of thing. They are said, if they don't want to, there is nothing she can do. Oma, Bima, Oma, no, Bisile, Yaeri. But they accepted it, which means that once she is temper justice with mercy, even if it may not, come in the right and that situation is not fair, let's do that aside. Now, you now gave birth. After, I want to be at least, she carried the second pregnancy for like maybe 9 to 10 months since this way. And that probably, let's even say maybe in less than 2 years in the when she got involved in the person, or when she got, less than 2 years. So that means you have been in that marriage since that time. What have you been doing your own? But if she would do shit, are you just sitting down in the morning, wash, cook, beg your husband, and that kind of thing? That is normal. That it now took the husband, okay, because we have this mind of tribunal, you know, go and start to do something this, that. In that alone is a red flag. The family may see that as a form of laziness. Are you with me?
0: Yes, I can hear you.
2: Now, good. Then another angle is that since you got involved with that marriage, with that family, you know you are not secured. What have you done to secure, to cement yourself in their heart by the attitude? Are you the type that doesn't see your husband's mom or father after like 3 months and you didn't ask after them, you didn't call?
0: Oh my God, I lost that call. I would have loved for Mr. Larry to actually finish his line of thought. But then it was just emphasizing some part of the things he was emphasizing was what our relationship with the in-law was like. And what he was saying got me thinking about, could he have known about what the real plan was? And just trying to explore the angle that Mr. Larry came from, and knowing that maybe she didn't have a solid handwork, she didn't have a solid job, and was just thinking about ways to quote-unquote help her by equipping her if he travels. And maybe that was part of the ploy of him saying, you know what, go learn a skill, hairdressing skill, so that I can be useful when we travel. Possibly with him already knowing that she was not part of the plan in the first instance. What are your thoughts? Let's go on this commercial break. When we come back, I'll take more contributions. The conversation continues.
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0: 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You're listening to Family Matters on Splash 105.5 FM. I am Ibukunluwa Olagunji, but you can call me Oma Joa. What are your thoughts about the issue for the day? We're still checking out the issue of this woman who is in a critical dilemma. She's saying that her baby daddy's parent processed a UK visa for him and his sister instead of him, herself, and their kids. Should she wait for him or move on? What are your thoughts this evening? Hello?
1: Hello, good evening.
0: Good evening, sir. What's your name and where are you calling from?
1: Hola, I'm calling you from
0: where? Welcome.
1: Equito.
0: Assume.
1: Mama Kassoro, call you from. And the only one in my own line of thought. Number one, see, madam, you shall like you from I want to see one face, not to be your comma. Number two, in Jenny, I will be, madam, you can go with me, say, Lati Bao Common Sorrow, and Lati Bao Bio Common Sorrow, we. And why she no matter, do you care, she really woman you, who the Aya family in normally. So, what she will come immediately, you are simple, as in the family of the woman and the woman herself. I think Okoye Ofurama Lord Miji is saying, according to your own analysis before you went on that break, that Kafura Shokoye Long Paroni and the family Okoye Long Paro for Okoye. Even if they said they love the woman as the wife of their child. So, if you want to accept the grandchildren, but in one way or the other, they don't accept that woman as a wife in their family. So, that is the reason. So, if you want to be family or coin look paro, ni abo coin look paro, so, if you want to be family or coin, at a coin gun will let you know about this. Maybe that was the reason she tried to convince and appeal to the woman to go learn his skill. So that by the time he traveled, even if he loved that woman, could they believe it? At least I can still stand by her. I will still come back to pick her, even though one fair came me at your car, the path can separate. So you will still have something to fall back on. This is your handwork that can fetch you a living. So, with that, my own point is the woman should get herself together and stop thinking about whether the man is coming back or not coming back. So, the madam, the woman, I go in my own line of thought. The woman should just focus on herself, then believe that the man will come back in as much almost you are learning one.
0: Okay.
1: So, then she not focus on putting herself together and then making a living with the skill. So, but she will put initial control, she tell it and learn. Fine, good. But she could see a very good one. She can establish herself with this hairdressing that she has learned. So, and then make a living out of it. But then, talk about going back, but I dig on, you will be fine.
0: All right, thank you so much. But then, well, you know, the angle of saying that you should be patient, you should wait for this man, are we putting a timeline to it as a family members, or are we not including that in all of this? When we say, you know, how we say that you have to give grace for certain things, you shouldn't be hasty in making certain decisions. Are we putting timeline to it, or we're just saying, okay, focus on your kids, focus on this handwork that you've been able to learn, and just keep hoping and waiting till he comes back? Hello, good evening.
2: Hello, good evening.
0: Good evening. What's your name? Where are you calling from?
2: My name is F. Kasonde, calling from Apata.
0: Welcome, my brother.
2: Yeah. Oh, the program is good. The woman should know that the family of the husband are not recognizing her as the wife, number one, because according to the story, the husband told her that in 2 years back, and should process, they are processing the visa to travel to UK.
0: Mm-hmm.
2: And in the next 2 months, the husband now told her that the visa process for him and the younger sister. So the wife should know that during that 2 years, what happened? Is there no any discussion about the travel? Like, are we still processing the visa? Is the woman not asking any question? Is there no any process going on that supposed the wife to know
0: updates?
2: Plan?
0: Mm.
2: So, and again, the woman should also know that giving birth to someone does not automatically mean that you are married to that person.
0: Absolutely.
2: What legal marriage did they take? Is there court wedding? Is there any wedding plan? Is there any, like, the parent of the wife? Did they know anything about the marriage? First birth, second was a twin.
0: Mm-hmm.
2: So he should know that the husband travel abroad might come back for her or might not come back for her. So he should not be relaxed waiting for the husband. So that is my thought. He should just know that giving birth is not automatically. The man may come back for the children. He may not come back for the children. So that is my own opinion.
0: Hmm. So, but are you saying that you should keep holding on?
2: You should keep holding on. If Grace may speak for her.
0: Hmm. Okay. Got that. Yeah. Thank you so much.
2: Yeah.
0: All right. And this discrepancy, this inconsistency part, I'm still on it because one of the things that the man said was that processing the visa for her and the kid to be more rigorous, and that's why the parent had to process for him and his own sister. Didn't they know about this supposed rigorous process before saying, oh, go and learn this skill, we're traveling? And then the idea of this man going first and the family coming later, this is not something new. Many people have heard this before. Many people have been made, this promise has been made to many people time and time again. And indeed, we have had people that the promise was kept, that they eventually came for their family. And we've also had people that were disappointed at the end of the day. They ended up wasting years that they can never recover from their life, waiting for that person to come back. And that will lead me to the question, for how long are we saying that you should hold on for? What are these signs? What are these things? And then why are we not talking around the kind of visa that this man actually did in itself, the possibility of him still being able to visit, you know, something that still indicates the relationship still, you know, ongoing. And I know that the last caller actually kind of touched on it when he was saying that, oh, she should have asked more questions about what the processes were, and then she would have been more intimate with the entire thing going on even before now. Hello, good evening.
3: Good evening.
0: Good evening. Thank you so much.
3: Yes, my name is Samuel.
0: Welcome, Samuel.
3: Okay, so I've listened to everyone who spoke. I just feel I should lend my own voice to one particular aspect that has not been mentioned in all of this.
0: Okay.
3: So you rightly asked the question that, okay, what's your timeline? The hearing from the family or from the husband. But I'm thinking that she's not supposed to wait for any timeline. I think what she should do,
0: mm-hmm.
3: given the path or the role that the husband played, or the partner, because you cannot really call her in husband as of now. So the part that he played. So I'm thinking that probably the parents did not particularly tell the husband that they were taking the two of them. I mean, that they were planning for the two of them. Mm-hmm. Probably he just told him, okay, we are processing this for you so that you go to this. So he thought, the man thought, okay, they are going to do it for the two of them. Maybe it was at a later date that he got to know that, look, they are not making any preparation for his partner.
0: Mm-hmm.
3: So maybe he thought it was for the two of them. That's why he asked the wife that mm-hmm. she should go and start learning something. So I'm thinking that in this, the man also has a very important role to play. Like one woman said earlier, that it's like the husband has real love for her. So I think she should not wait for the husband. She has to continue the relationship. I want to believe the man will contact her when she gets there. So she should build on that. She should build on that by making sure that she does, she continues to relate with the man, the partner, and then with the family as well. And then continually, she should get reassurances from the husband. And I want to believe that the husband will also play his own role by getting in touch with her and then supporting her financially, which is very, very important. And I want to believe that should be the first layer of support for this woman. Another layer of support is from her own family. Our whole family also should come into this. Of course, the mistake has been made that they did not make any move to formalize the relationship before now, and mm-hmm. it's already late. So, but now that things are like this, they should come into the picture and support the woman. But by and large, I want to advise that she should not lose faith, especially in her relationship with the man. If she, by what she said, was having good time with the husband, they were planning together, everything was going on well
0: mm-hmm.
3: before this issue of traveling came up, then I believe that that is something that she can hang on to, especially the relationship with the man. And then something tangible can still come out of it. So I feel that she should just hang on. She should believe in the man. She should also get herself ready to take care of the children, and God will support her.
0: Yeah.
3: So the mistake has been made, but going forward, and I think it's a lesson, because I think one of the things we used to say is that we can learn from it as well.
0: Mm-hmm.
3: It's a lesson for every one of us, for our children, and also for ourselves. The kind of relationship that we cannot substantiate. And then the family also, from the wife, they are not taking the step. This should be a lesson for each and every one of us. Thank you very much.
0: Thank you so much, my brother. I'm so sure that she heard that as well. What are your thoughts? My Facebook family members, thank you so much for always holding me down. We're now live on Facebook, Splash FM 105.5 Ibadan. You can join the conversations right there. It will be unfair for me to keep taking these phones that are buzzing without taking some of the comments on Facebook. The Lakbo Abdullahi says, and we don't know, maybe it's true, the man will come back for her, because if she goes out now and another man marry her, how will she also feel? And another thing is that since she knows the man's families, maybe she should get closer to them to study their behaviors towards her. Didiolu J. Daniel says, no to baby daddy, baby mommy. Those are for unserious people. It's tough to hear, but that's the truth. You made a big mistake letting him enjoy you as a wife for the past 9 years without actually being his wife. You are not his wife. You are not a couple. Really, you are his girlfriend, and that he can discard whenever. After 3 kids, it is tough, but you need to fix your mistake now. It is likely they don't see you as a wife, which frankly you did to yourself by allowing it. As a minimum, ask him to duly marry you before he leaves. If he truly wants to be your husband, if he says no, you have your answer. Olatunji Olaoluwa Emmanuel says, honestly, you said it all, sir. Basically agreeing with that. But then, even that line of thought by Didiolu on Facebook, I can't but question this woman that has this level of doubt now, and she's thinking that this man might just leave them and then run away. Would it be a wise decision to want a wedding before such a man travels? Would it be wise or unwise? What are your thoughts? Prince Adiola says, life is indeed full of uncertainties. Could he come back or not? Should you wait for him or move on with your life? Are his parents trying to separate you? Well, my opinion is for you to bide your time so as not to take a rash decision. Perhaps see yourself as a single mother in the making. Hello, good evening.
4: Yeah, good evening, Omajua.
0: Good evening, my brother.
4: Yeah, this is Kayode calling from Amuloko.
0: Welcome, Kayode.
4: Yes, I've been listening to everybody's comments and you know, all the analysis you've made.
0: Mm-hmm.
4: For me, I don't think that man is coming back for her. I don't think that man is coming back.
0: Why?
4: If that man leaves, she should just forget about the relationship.
0: Why?
4: She has been with a man for 9 years.
0: Mm-hmm.
4: They had 3 kids together. And the man never thought of formalizing the marriage. Even if he didn't make any attempts, his family to never made any attempt to meet her family to formalize the relationship and make it, you know, a marital one.
0: My brother.
4: Yes.
0: Let's have a conversation around that before you leave.
4: Yes.
0: If I can test drive a car every day, why buy it? That does not mean that I do not enjoy it or I do not like the car.
4: That's not just it. That's not all.
0: Okay.
4: Because having children together is not even the issue for me. Is the fact that for them to travel together as husband and wife, they must have a wedding certificate.
0: Mm-hmm.
4: So within the 2 years of planning for traveling, telling her to go and learn a trade and all, what steps did the man take to formalize a relationship that would have qualified the lady, you know, to travel, even if eventually the visa later worked out for both of them?
0: So you're saying that he played on her ignorance?
4: He did. He played on her ignorance ordinarily, because telling her we are planning to get married in the next 2 years, at least the first thing would have been, okay, let's get a marriage certificate, at least to formalize the relationship,
0: mm-hmm.
4: to make it a marital one indeed, a marriage indeed. And there is basically nothing to really show that they are actually married. As far as I'm concerned, the man is just seeing her as more like a baby mama. And his family's role in all this really also show that he was only playing along, hoping till, you know, for when the visa will work out and he will just leave her. And I think that's what he's trying to do here. So he played on her intelligence, he played on her, you know, ignorance and her naivety too. So as it is to me, if that man leaves, because a man that was with you for 9 years, I didn't do anything mm-hmm. tangible to make you his formally, you now think that man will leave and come back and take you. I don't think that is going to happen. The most that can happen is that he might probably be sending money
0: to cater for the family.
4: Exactly. To cater for his children
0: mm-hmm.
4: and whatever. But for him coming back, I strongly doubt. Because if he had wanted to do that, the first step would have been to marry her and to do all the necessary
0: and carry her along with the processing.
4: Exactly. But mm-hmm. he didn't do anything. Or he's not even talking about that now. Even that, now that he's even traveling,
0: mm-hmm.
4: he's not even giving her the notion that, okay, let's formalize this. Yeah. And let's put things as it should be.
0: All
4: so
0: right.
4: He's not just telling her I will leave and come back.
0: My sister.
4: He's not coming back for anybody.
0: I got that, my brother.
4: She just make up her mind and start taking care of her children.
0: Thank you so much.
4: You're welcome.
0: All right. I'm so sure that she heard that. Let me do a quick run through the issue that we checked out today. This woman is saying her baby daddy's parents process UK visa for him and his sister instead of him, her and their kids. And she's asking, should she wait for him or move on? She's saying that she moved into her baby daddy's house about 9 years ago after finding out that she was pregnant. And they had twins after their first child, and they have been building a good life together as a couple. However, 2 years ago, the husband told her to learn hairdressing because his parents were making plans for them to relocate to the UK. She enrolled and started learning, only for the man to come back one day last month to say that his parents processed a visa for him and his younger sister. He said because of the kid, her own will be more rigorous and that they promised to process theirs later. Since then, she's saying that she has not had peace of mind. She keeps searching online and wondering if what the man told her is even true. And she's questioning, could this be a ploy by his parents who never wanted her for their son or ever respected her and her family to separate them? What if the man never comes back? She's saying that her friend said that she should start considering herself as a single mother and not waste a year's waiting. She's questioning, could this be true? Her brother said that he had warned her against calling herself his wife and believes that the parents deliberately arranged this to separate them. She's saying she doesn't know what to think. Where would she start from with 3 children? She's so scared and confused. Would she please advise her? And that's the issue that we checked out this evening. My time is far spent. Thank you so much for your contributions, for being a part of the conversations. I couldn't take some of the comments on Facebook. The phone lines are still buzzing as well, but I can assure you that every single contributions on Facebook I mean, every single contribution on Facebook, I'll be sure to show her. And she heard what we've said so far on the show this evening. There's a need for her to certainly calm down and process this logically. She has to give grace. She doesn't have to make a hasty decision. Give it time. And I love the fact that as a family, we're able to emphasize that she has to wake up. She has been too comfortable to have lived with a man for 9 years and nothing was done to formalize such a union. Now the deed has happened. She has to look out for concrete evidences as to this man really making plans of relocating them or at the barest minimum visiting them regularly. At least you would know that there's still really a relationship that is happening. And you would know that by asking critical questions. What kind of visa did you process? What's the plan? How long would it take? How often would we be able to see, you know, each other or one another as a family? Asking critical questions and, you know, being wise in this dynamic, certainly. And she has to give herself a mental timeline to it. You shouldn't wait unnecessarily without a timeline and a clear picture, a clear evidence of the processes that is promising being made to facilitate the family really being together. And she has to also do better when it comes to her relationship with the man's family as well. The show returns next week Sunday by 5 p.m. Thank you so much for being a part of it. A big thank you to my producer, Michael Olatunposun, and to AZ. I am Ibukun Oluwa Olagunju, but you can call me Oma Joa. If you have an issue you would like to bring on the show, you can reach out on WhatsApp only 0811-334-8889. 0811-334-8889. I wish you a wonderful evening.
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0: 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I am Ibukun Oluwa Olagunju. First, the news headlines. President Tinubu's aides backs First Lady's remarks about low-capital businesses. Lagos launches toll-free hotline for traffic incident reporting. Tehran attacks Bahrain, Kuwait over U.S. bombs Iranian coast. After U.S. bombs Iranian coast, Chelsea legend Terry says Arsenal are two signings away from dominating Premier League. Now, the news and details. Special advisor to the President on Media and Public Communication, Sunday Dari, has defended the First Lady, Senator Oluremi Tinubu, following the widespread backlash that trailed her advice for Nigerians to venture into low-capital businesses like selling akara, roasting corn, and making kuli-kuli. Speaking in defense of the First Lady during an interview, Dari shared his own personal history as the child of a petty trader, arguing that critics are entirely missing the point of her message, which was centered on micro-enterprise, self-reliance, and the dignity of labor. The controversy began on Wednesday during a Renewed Hope Initiative meeting in Abuja, where Oluremi Tinubu remarked that starting an akara or roasted corn business does not take a lot of money. She added that the initiative provided direct financial grant rather than loans to support beneficiaries looking to establish such setups. The remarks drew sharp criticism online from citizens who labeled them as out of touch given the skyrocketing cost of food input, fuel and inflation. Reacting to the public outcry, Dari argued that the informal economy remains the backbone of Nigeria's resilience, warning citizens against looking down on small-scale trade that have historically lifted families out of poverty. The Minister of Interior, Olubunmi Tunjiojo, has stated that Nigeria's integrated identity management system led to the arrest of seven suspected Boko Haram and ISWAP commanders returning from the 2026 Hajj pilgrimage. Ojo disclosed this at the Presidential Villa, Abuja, shortly after signing, as containing a statement signed by the presidential aide, Bayo Ononuga. According to the minister, the suspects were arrested last Thursday at the Katsina airport after returning from Mecca and were subsequently handed over to the Department of State Services. He said the arrests were made possible through the integration of the National Identity Management Commission, NIMC, database with the Nigeria Immigration Service database and its connection to Interpol.
1: But today, you can't get a Nigerian passport without pulling data from NIMC. What you have in immigration is what you have in NIMC. And let me say this clearly, that it has even helped our border control process. I know sometimes ago, the Senate president said something on the floor of the Senate that some people went on a pilgrimage, some terrorists and etc. That how did they cross our borders? Because what we inherited was a fractured system. But I'm happy to tell you that even last week, Thursday, seven of the known commanders of Boko Haram and ISWA at the point of coming back were arrested at the in Katsina at the airport and were handed over to the DSS. And this is only possible because NIMC's ID is already connected with the immigration database and is already speaking to even I-247, Interpol I-247. And we have been able to automate this. And with the new IOC that the Ministry of Interior has built, which is the first time in the history of Nigeria that we'll be having an integrated operating center managing our internal security processes. All our maritime and our air border system has been fully controlled. And that was evident last week. They thought it was business as usual when they will leave and come back. But they were picked right there and handed over to the DSS on Thursday. We had to airlift them to Abuja on Saturday and handed them. They're in custody as we speak.
0: The Nigeria Democratic Congress, of course, that is stepping away from that. NDC presidential candidate Peter Obi says raising a new generation of responsible and visionary leaders committed to selfless service and good governance is the only way to achieve a prosperous nation. Obi said this in a post on his Facebook page on Sunday after his engagement with a student of Maduna University, Okija, Anambra State. The former Anambra State governor said the interactive session provided an opportunity to engage with students whose questions reflected the frustrations of many young Nigerians over poor governance and widespread corruption, which is said had denied them opportunities to realize their full potential. Obi stated that despite the challenges, he was encouraged by the student optimism and determination to contribute to national development. According to him, leadership remains the greatest determinant of a nation's progress, adding that effective leaders must possess character, competence, capacity, and compassion, as well as the willingness to make sacrifices for the good of the people. The Nigerian Labour Congress, NLC, has signalled that fresh negotiation with the federal government on the national minimum wage review could commence any moment soon, raising expectations of another round of talks to address the impact of rising inflation on workers' earnings. The indication comes barely 2 years after the implementation of the 70,000 naira minimum wage and amid renewed calls for another wage review as worsening economic conditions continue to erode workers' purchasing power. Speaking, the spokesperson for the NLC, Benson Uba, said although no formal engagement had begun, organized labor expected discussions to commence soon. Uba's comment comes days after the chief of staff to the president, Femi Gbajabiamila, said the time had come for the country to begin another conversation on workers' wages, warning that persistent inflation had significantly eroded the value of the current minimum wage. According to Gbajabiamila, while the 70,000 naira minimum wage represented an important milestone when introduced, the country's economic realities had changed rapidly, making it necessary to assess and reassess workers' remuneration. The commissioner in charge of the Federal Capital Territory, FCT, Ahmed Sanusi, has warned police officers against extortion in the discharge of their duties. Sanusi, who recently took over the reins of the FCT command, issued this warning during a strategic briefing on the ongoing security and traffic enforcement operations in Abuja. The new FCT boss warned officers that the command will no longer shield uniform-wearing extortionists targeting commercial tricycle keke riders and motorists across Abuja. According to him, public complaints regarding police extortion have reached a tipping point, stating that his administration is prepared to flush out the bad eggs. The Association of Local Government of Nigeria, ALGON, or your Osun State chapter under the platform of the All Progressives Congress, has donated additional operational vehicles to security agencies in Osun State. Presenting the vehicles to the security agencies at the Osun State Police Headquarters in Oshogbo, the ALGON chairman, Samuel Idowu, on behalf of other council officials, restated the collective commitment of ALGON to strengthen security architecture, improving operational efficiency, and enhancing public safety within communities. It stressed that the success of the initiative is a direct product of the growing autonomy of local government and commended the dedication and sacrifices of security personnel. Ahead of the state governorship election, Idowu urged all residents to support security agencies in restoring peace in Osun and warn politicians against violence.
2: I must appreciate the police and other security agencies in Osun State for providing adequate security across the nooks and crannies of Osun State. The gruesome killing of our late colleague, Honorable Remi Abbas, around February 2025, is an attempt to resume work as a result of our favorable appeal court judgment of 10th February 2025 cannot be forgotten so easily. The repeat of this killing and other criminality should not be allowed to occur, especially when the fast approaching governorship election in the state and future elections in the country. This is why security of life and property should not be taken with levity.
0: Reacting on behalf of benefiting security agencies, Osun State Commissioner of Police Ibrahim Gotan hailed Algon for the donation, saying that security remains a shared responsibility and investments such as this demonstrate confidence in the ability of security agencies to continue delivering effective service to the people.
2: Significantly improve mobility, response time, patrol coverage, intelligence-led operations, and interagency collaboration in combating crime and maintaining public order. As beneficiary of this support, we assure members of the public that this asset will be deployed judiciously, maintained properly, and utilized strictly for the purpose for which they are intended.
0: Stepping away from that, the Lagos State Traffic Management Authority, LASMA, has launched a new toll-free 3367 short code hotline to enable residents report traffic-related emergencies and improve emergency response across the state. The initiative, unveiled by the agency, is aimed at strengthening traffic management, promoting accountability, and encouraging greater public participation in road transportation administration in Lagos. According to a statement issued by the Director of Public Affairs and Enlightenment Department, LASMA, Adebayo Taufik, the new platform replaces the agency's former long service code with a more accessible, technology-driven and user-friendly communication system. It noted that motorists and other road users can use the hotline to report vehicular breakdowns, road crashes, disabled articulated vehicles, stranded tankers, traffic obstructions, and other emergencies requiring immediate attention. The agency added that the platform will also provide members of the public with a channel to report the conduct, professionalism, and operational activities of LASMA officials, a move aimed at strengthening transparency, accountability, and service delivery. According to the statement, callers can communicate with hotline operators in English, Yoruba, or Pidgin English to ensure effective communication and encourage wider public participation regardless of language. 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Still ahead, Tehran attacks Bahrain, Kuwait after U.S. bombs Iranian coast. Chelsea legend Terry says Arsenal are two signings away from dominating Premier League. We'll take a break now. When we come back, we'll bring you more stories. Please stay with us.
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0: It's good to know you're there. Welcome back. 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Turning to the phone scene now, Foreign Minister Abbas Araghchi says the Strait of Hormuz remains under total Iranian control for the next 30 days, and any U.S. attacks will only exacerbate the precarious situation. The U.S. bombed Iran for a second day, hitting Qasim Island and the cities of Sirik, among others, after a drone attack on a commercial vessel near the Strait of Hormuz. Iran says it has launched retaliatory attacks on U.S. forces in Bahrain and Kuwait and warns of a crushing response to further strikes. U.S. President Donald Trump has accused Iran of violating the Memorandum of Understanding between Washington and Tehran and threatened them to militarily complete the job. A helicopter has crashed in Saudi Arabia, killing all 14 people on board, state media reported, citing an official source at the Energy Ministry. The helicopter belonging to the Saudi Aramco Oil Company crashed in Ras Tanura at around 300 GMT. The dead were all Saudi nationals, reported the state media. An investigation is underway to determine the cause, and condolences have been sent to the families of those killed. On Friday, the Saudi Aramco resumed crude oil loadings at the Ras Tanura terminal in the Gulf after being halted for nearly 4 months because of the U.S.-Israeli war on Iran. And finally, the sport news for this evening. Chelsea legend John Terry has stated that Arsenal are one or two signings from dominating the Premier League title in the next 2 to 3 years. Arsenal ended a long wait to be crowned Premier League champions after beating Manchester City to the title last season. Following their league success, the Gunners have been linked to a host of players both in England and abroad, which should strengthen them as they hope to mount a title defense. And with that, we've come to the end of the news for this evening. But before we go, a recap of the news headlines. President Tinubu's aide has backed Nigeria's First Lady's remarks about low-capital businesses. Lagos has launched toll-free hotline for traffic incident reporting. Tehran has attacked Bahrain, Kuwait after U.S. bombed Iranian coast. And from the world of sport, we told you that Chelsea legend Terry has stated that Arsenal are two signings away from dominating the Premier League. For more details on the news, you can visit our website on www.splashfm1055.com or simply follow us across all social media platforms, Facebook at splashfm105.5, Ibadan, X and Instagram at splashfm1055. We have now come to the end of the news on Splash 105.5 FM, the integrity station and the best radio station in the southwest of the country. The news editor is Tunde Olawuwo, assisted by Ibukun Oluwa Olagunju. I am Ibukun Oluwa Olagunju. 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
1: Koko ohun ta fe soro le lori loni ni ohun kan soso to se pataki ju.
0: Devotion to Christ has been cast into the dustbin of our religion.
1: Opolopo wa ti fi ese ropo igbe aye ifara eneje fun Jesu Kristi.
0: Success, prosperity and fulfillment are the carnal objects we now seek.
1: Ohun ti a wa fi sin wa lepa kaakiri ni oro aluyo ati bi a o se ni oro to po.
0: We are no different than the church of Laodicea who thought themselves to be rich, increased in goods, with need of nothing. It makes Christ sick.
1: Ijo akoko yi ko yato si ijo Laodicea ti won ro ninu okan ara won pe awon je oloro ti won po ninu dukia sugbon ti won o ni ohunkohun inu Kristi odo si won rara.
0: In our fake religion, we are unlike our God.
1: Esin ti agbe
0: we neither know him nor are particularly concerned to do so.
1: Esin yo je ki a mo ife Olorun rara be a o ti esi taraporo nitori pe a o mo Olorun a gbianju lati mo.
0: Like Martha, many other things occupy us, replacing communion with him.
1: Gege bi obirin ti an pe ni Martha na bibeli yi opolopo ni o ti fi awon igbokegbodo awon ojuse gbogbo aada ni won ti fi dipo nini idapo pelu Olorun.
0: The self-occupied martyrs of the world presume to command the Lord and expect him to comply.
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0: Luke 10:40. She came up to him and said, Lord, do you not care that my sister has left me to do all the serving alone? Then tell her to help me.
1: Fun apere ninu Luke orikewa ese ogoji nibe ni Martha ti to Jesu Oluwa wa o wi fun pe Oluwa se iwo ko ti le bikita ni pe arabirin mi ti fi emi nikan sile lati ma se gbogbo ise ti nbe nle ngba na o wa so fun pe ki o ran mi lowo bi.
0: Martha imagines that her Lord is just like she is, but he is not.
1: Mata nro ninu okan re wipe bi ohun ti nro be ni Oluwa gan ronu sugba ko ri be rara.
0: He is unknown by her. His heart remained hidden to her hurried footstep.
1: Looto Mata ko mo ife Olorun igbokegbodo a se tin a se ton ko je ki ife Olorun o di mimo ninu okan Mata.
0: Luke 10:41. Distracted with much service and worried and bothered about so many things was the Lord's description of her.
1: E wo bi Jesu Oluwa funra re ti se apejuwe Mata ni Luke orikewa ese ikokanlelogun o ni Mata iwo nse aniyan.
0: The coming day of judgment will reveal many things done poorly.
1: Otito be ni pe se ri lojo idajo gongo so o nitori pe opolopo awon ohun ti o pa mo ni ise ni Olorun yo so di mimo.
0: For some, it will show a few things done well.
1: Fun awon kan e o ri pe nkan die ninu awon nkan ti ni ohun ti won se ti o dara.
0: Fewer still will have a testimony of having done the one necessary thing in all of life. Luke 10:42. One thing is necessary.
1: 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Luke orikewa ese ikejilelogoji.
0: Here is a definitive statement of what is essential.
1: Pelu gbolohun ohun kan to se pataki ju yi eyi fi han wi pe ninu gbogbo nkan ti omo eyan se lori erupe a pin si isori meji.
0: This must be done. All else is optional and at best secondary.
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0: Devotion to Christ is not the compelling passion of our souls, yet it is the only necessary thing. Nothing else truly matters.
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0: Yet we have not chosen this. We have run after foolish things which shall be taken away from us. Luke 10:42. But Mary has chosen the good part, which will not be taken away from her. It will abide with her throughout everlasting day.
1: Iparere iparere to ti yan yi ko seni ti o le gba lowo re yo ba wonu sare lo yo je ti e titi aye ai lopin.
0: Devotion to Christ is the only portion that a mortal soul will not have taken from him when he leaves this earth.
1: E je ko lo ye gbogbo wa wi pe ifara eni je fun Jesu Kristi Oluwa nikan an ni omo eda eyan le ni to je wi pe ko si enikeni to le gba lowo re.
0: It is eternal life. Knowing the only true God is necessary. Nothing else in all of life falls into this category.
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0: Devotion to the Lord Jesus is all one will find in the first category.
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0: Everything else in life will be found in the second.
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0: Dear listeners, you are worried and bothered about many things.
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0: 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They have no lasting value.
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0: 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Only one thing is necessary.
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0: There are two main reasons for our lack of devotion to the Lord Jesus.
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0: First, we do not believe that Jesus is worthy.
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0: Second, we do not believe that we are as evil as we are.
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0: 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It is a matter of the heart.
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2: first alakobi won re o
5: that's the first born
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2: kin lo tun wa ku
5: and what is left again
2: esa won ni won ko yin ni nton so
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3: 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move set you both in Nigeria and here in Canada. Here, the program called Ajumi to move share. Likewise, in Nigeria, I have some things to say to Nigeria over there. And to my greatest surprise, one quick, that's all right. When they come to go pay, when she marry and keep what concourse she can get a seminar. So, when she can get a seminar, so I was unable to check my interact. That's a little more. Kilo one bed, not until now. Nemo check it. What am I check it? And until Muri, Uya Mele, no Jomilu Chumu to Kalawa Rubo Joe, Bamishi, Uruko Jesu Christi, to work perform out, but my wo interact me. Nemo share would be a bit 30 minutes long since. She Muri 1,000, but Muri $1,000. In fact, I don't even know what to say. I was just like, God, she mo boss e pe pe mi ti mo lo ndu ke ku lu amu yan o ele ijo mi lu chu ipe yi pe mi o oni pe yi pe mi a se ti jade iyi duro lenu mi e ba mi ki o olorun odekunle. Thank you so much, Daddy. And once again, happy Father's Day. Ramiki Mama. Ramiki Mama, you are a shilokulok. We love you.